0: For a spirit of heaviness, he gives us a garment of praise. But I want you to know, regardless, that whatever the enemy meant for evil, God is turning it around for good. Are you ready?
1: What

All right. Our confirm correct people them way make sense, like say tomorrow no day. How on a day this kajad morning we Papa God we the heaven don't arrange for me plus including you make we follow people them we be say we rejoice and be glad in it. How your night take be, how every where you day.

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1: Because in heaven, that time, nothing like Oshodi, nothing like Ketu, nothing like Ojota, nowhere where you want to go, no Danfo, no Krokwe, no Okada, no G-Wagon, no Range Rover, no this, no that. Those people now, where be said and they hear me inside their car, some fee from far place, they drive, they go church now. For heaven, all our church now one. And the only one person now we go to worship, we be God. That time, we feed from money till night. All this one now, where they beg some people to just use 1 or 2, 3 minutes. Praise God. Pray, may God help them. When you later come out from this earth, me plus including you, our prayer, now make heaven. And when you reach heaven, you feel they wave your hand for 1 year. Now hand you go, they wave, they praise God for 1 year. Peace no go worry you. Water no go hungry you. Food no go hungry you. You go concentrate. Nobody go distract you. No school fee for children. Your wife no go ask you money. Your husband no go shout say you no cook. They no go tell you say you no sweep. You no wash. You did dirty. You do this. You do that. For heaven, that can one in no day. Now so, the matter take be. So, when you go knock 5 o'clock, we praise Baba God there. In a delocational cacocation that will attract the presence of Baba God there. So that everything where we go do from now on, go reach 10 o'clock, go quantize in the acrimony of lacocation. As the matter take be, when in knock 6 o'clock, Gregede, we go come listen, hear from Baba Gode. And the only thing that I will beg you not to miss na this service. No miss this service. Because after you are not servicing God, now God they service you. And it be like motor where they carry go mechanic and they never finish to service you. You see me then commot you from mechanic. That is to say some pakere sukere will still be happening in your gregedi game. That is brain boss. Is what we call Greg Gedigum. Yes. And no forget, when 8 go knock, we go hear that one where we dey call now wow. And we go day on top that one, go reach 9 when we go say Baba go there. Thank you. Because now you start them and now you still come end them. And we carry every put into your hand. They beg you, say, Baba God, carry on, fire down, because when you win be Baba God there, they staring, no gallop, no go slow, no hold up, no checkpoint, no distraction, no instruction, because nobody gets any protocol when you they in charge. That not the reason why they call you Jehovah El Patomeno. 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

0: Jehovah kakreto kesende. 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Oh, Jehovah, you deserve to be bagam, bagam, bagam, bagam, bagam, bam, bang, bang, bang, bang, bang, bang, bagam for. And so the matter take be. The number where you go call to wake yourself na 0201. 277-0951. Let me take that again. 0201-277-0951. Alternatively, take 0201-465-7180 or you WhatsApp us if you are this side of the country, way be Nigeria, in all the states then way be Nigeria, write us WhatsApp. But if you dey outside border, when be say you don't cross Nigeria with another code, oh yeah, take this one, take call us or drop your voice message. 0908-743-0755. Now you, by yourself, with your hand, plus your mouth, go wake yourself. All right, plenty people don't they on top of the matter. Let's go there. Hello, good morning.
1: Bramble.
0: I salute you respectfully.
1: Good morning.
0: The triple himself.
1: The triple.
0: Original.
1: Bramble.
0: Hmm?
1: I've been one watch program for the show. I remember saying, you know, come last week. I said, make I on the radio know whether you're there or not. Even though say you don't come so early like this.
0: Now God, oh, now in they give us strength.
1: Now, wow, you try.
0: Now the ones where we they try once in a while, now in they hook us so.
1: That's it, they be.
0: Mm.
1: But the thing I want to ask, last week you know come, you go get a school of all this grammar where they, I mean, some of the grammars where they go here. Not even some professors know if you interpret them.
0: No, we. Now, power of God, now we take the work. So we do more than expectation. That okay, is what we call, yes, exploring the akasoa of the cascosion. It's okay.
1: Some of this grammar, is there anywhere we go see a for dictionary?
0: Now, motto part way, they ask where you go see them. You know, see. Some grammar just be like motor parts. If you know see I'm for Ladik, but you check Lawanson. Yes, you check.
1: But the evangelist, Chukumonyoka, Chukumonyoka. Grammar is like this, yo.
0: Mbana, oga kwa no grammar school. Anyuma grammar school, kaigara.
1: That's when we're not in the name
0: here. Oh. Anyuma mwechira disagree na. No be only degree, kaigara. Anyuma mwechira disagree. All right, thank you. All right, who there we line? That's the woman of God. You are a prophetess.
2: I just hear
0: Now so.
2: My brother, one of my brother, no God has standard. He finished karate. So now yesterday, now he has pray for her. They do until around 3. You understand? They are not go. I just enter. As I enter, they hear your voice.
0: Child. Bleh, bleh. I salute you.
2: So I go listen to Karatu crying. So he finished. They pray for her yesterday. So Karatu, I don't know if I'm going to carry the other stuff.
0: Karatu?
2: He's a Muslim now. He read the Karatu finish.
0: I say Karatu is what they call equilibrium in Makranta. Do you know what is Makranta?
2: Yes.
0: Is it not Makranta?
2: Hello, Makranta. Yes, you are right.
0: See, we are, in fact, forget.
2: You
0: say me I no go Karatu. Me where beside they even they live for Agatu. Now me no go understand Karatu.
2: I wish everybody now my own. I know if you make sure.
0: Naso.
2: I wish everybody peace.
0: God bless you. God bless you. God bless you.
2: I wish myself. If I eat finish, if I sleep, she said, if I don't sleep, I will still call back again.
0: No wahala. If you no call back, blessing of God. In fact, I feel call you.
2: No call me, if I don't sleep, no worry me.
0: I say I go call you. As you call me now, I tell you, say, worry me. So when me I go call you, I go be, say, I dey worry you. Hello. Yeah, good morning.
3: Yeah, good morning, sir.
0: Morning good to you.
3: I am Brother Israel. From Moreta.
0: Oh, you are welcome.
3: Yeah, thank you very much.
0: Yes, sir.
3: We bless God on your behalf.
0: Amen.
3: For the great and mighty things he's using you to do.
0: We thank the Lord.
3: Yeah, I'm very grateful.
0: I
3: wake myself up.
0: Now, so the matter be.
3: And my wife, Mama Getty.
0: Oh, from Murata. Thank you.
3: Hello.
0: No wahala. Yeah. Thank you.
3: Okay.
0: All right.
3: Okay. Thank you.
0: Bagam, God bless you. God bless you. Hello, good morning. Hello. Morning, good to you, mother. How you doing?
4: I'm fine.
0: Raise me to your formulation.
4: How are you?
0: I'm fine, too. I'm fine.
4: I like your job.
0: God bless you, my dear. Thank you. Who they will line?
5: Good morning, sir.
0: Morning, good to you.
5: Morning, Princess Ghost, I'm at
0: the original. In fact, now God.
5: I want to wish my people up this morning. If I come of the state, I don't hear your voice.
0: All right.
5: This is a map from White Sand.
0: All these people, they don't hear their voice.
5: No, only funny, I just hear your voice now.
0: All right. Now only yourself, you go wake. Don't worry, then go wake themselves. Who did dia wo jare? Who they will lie in? Hello. Putu brother, we day church. How you day?
6: Brother Boniface, they call. From Olodia, Papa.
0: Boniface, we get to face cap.
6: Yes.
0: Nothing does you. I salute you.
6: I salute you too. I wake my wife. Yes. I wake all the whole ones up there. I say, well, God bless them.
0: Amen.
6: Them in the name of Jesus.
0: Amen.
6: I wake yourself.
0: Thank you.
6: I wake. Blessed. I just called now.
0: It's okay. Now only yourself and your wife now you go work. Don't worry, make others work themselves. Thank you. Thank you. Thank you.
6: Okay, thank you.
0: Thank you. Thank you.
6: Thank you.
0: All right. Hello, good morning.
7: Good morning, Solid AC.
0: How you day?
7: I'm very, very well. And you? Happy Sunday.
0: This Sunday go happy for all of us.
7: And you? Prince Ebenezer Johnson calling from Ikoyi.
0: Say your name now, Prince Beans and Rice, you say?
7: No, my name now Iko Ebenezer Johnson, but Prince is my title.
0: Oh, Bagam, you are a titled man.
7: Of course, yes, I am. It's my privilege to be a titled man.
0: Yeah, that's okay.
7: Myself, I wake up for.
0: Not so now.
7: I wake myself up. I wake all members of Wazobia family up. Yes. I wake my mother, Mrs. Sarah Iko Tuba, up. My father, Iko Johnson, I wake him up too. All my friends across Lagos State and outside Lagos State, I wake them up. Solid AC, I enjoy your program so well.
0: Thank you, my brother.
7: So well.
0: Thank you.
7: And I'm always happy whenever I'm listening to your program.
0: God bless you. God bless you. God bless you.
7: And you too.
0: Thank you.
7: God bless the whole entire family of Wazobia.
0: Amen.
7: And Wazobia in particular.
0: Amen.
7: Thank you very much. Thank you so much.
0: Thank you for thanking us.
7: I will not forget to wake. Yes, I will not forget.
0: It's okay. Make others wake themselves. Hello, good morning.
8: Good morning, sir.
0: Morning, good morning. To you.
8: Happy Sunday, sir.
0: This Sunday go happy for all of us.
8: He come, Jesus is the one calling. From Adisa too.
0: Adisa?
8: Adisa too, yes.
0: Then get Adisa one.
8: Now only two we get to...
0: Before Addis Ababa. Now, wow.
8: I wake myself this morning.
0: Mm-hmm.
8: I also wake my son. And I wake my husband. To God be the glory that He gave us life today. I wake all Wazobia fan and Wazobia worker. In the name of Jesus.
0: Amen.
8: I have been I've been one of the fan of Wazobia since the time of Lolo and others. Though I send WhatsApp messages often. This is my first time of calling in. I've been trying, but today God has made it for me to speak with you directly. Well done.
0: Thank you, mother.
8: That's been fun. Having every one of you in Wazobia.
0: Thank you so much.
8: God will continue to strengthen you.
0: Amen.
8: And every Wazobia fan.
0: Amen.
8: I've been to a lot of your programs that is hosted by Wazobia's staff at Oregun. Mostly children program when hosted.
0: Because you serve na children of God now.
8: I am a children of God for sure, and every one of God, every one of us.
0: Nah, so.
8: God bless you, sir, for the good work.
0: Thank
8: and
0: you.
8: Every other Wazobia staff that has been keeping us going. God bless you.
0: All right.
8: I am happy to reach you.
0: Same here, mother. Thank you. All right.
8: Well done. Bye.
0: Thank you. Yes, so would they will learn.
9: Hello, but that's only this.
0: Morning, good to you, mother. How you doing?
9: I'm fine. That was nice, sir.
0: Terrific. Wonderful.
9: Glory be to God.
0: In the highest now.
9: I wake myself. I wake my husband. I wake my voice.
0: Mm.
9: I just hear her voice. I'm his blessing.
0: Mm.
9: God bless that woman.
0: Mm.
9: And I wake mommy, ma.
0: Mm.
9: You see me always, eh?
0: Mm.
9: I wake Mrs. Abraham.
0: All right.
9: I wake Jesus.
0: It's okay.
9: I wake all the Asobia fans. God bless them all.
0: Nah, so
9: and I wake all the Asobia worker.
0: Nothing so does you. Thank you. Thank you. Thank you. Thank you. Thank you. Thank you. All right. Our correct confirm people them. When we say now, God, where they heaven go, bless all of una for us. We say anything where any of una touch, make Papa God where they heaven, make it turn them, make it be something. When we say, go give Baba God glory. Praise God. Hallelujah. My name now, Queen from Ojo. I wake myself because I've been praying. Then when I hear your voice, I'm very, very happy. This is my first time messaging Wazobia. This one is sweet to me. Queen, all the way from Ojo, God bless you. Good morning, bro Ambu. And all Wazobia family, I pray that the divine hand of God will rest upon us all. Anyone who has vowed to worry us, may God Almighty worry them. My name now, Kafo Obinna, all the way from Sabungi Daora in Edo State. Bro Ambu, I day church and I tandagidibam. Good morning, Bro Ambu and my Wazobia family. Aren't you join me celebrate my son, David Echezona Uchenna, a birthday na 11th, and this one they come direct from me, Webin Papa Uchenna, all the way from Dubai. Our brother, make Papa God way they heaven bless that your child more than you can even wish, in Jesus' name, amen. Bro Uchenna, God bless you. All right. This one is for me as a single mother of maybe not the matter way they don't do before nine drop now. Good evening. All right. This morning, some can message them way they don't drop before. It be like say they land. Good morning, Pastor Ambu. I'm waking everyone to come and praise Baba Godé. Onyi, all the way from Jakande. Onyi Mwachineke, the only lady when they keep money, when them give us for less privileged people them. God bless you. All right, nothing does you, and nothing go ever does you. Who they will lie in? Hello?
10: Hello?
0: Yeah, good morning.
10: Good morning, sir.
0: Morning good to morning. You.
10: And then be Ada Felix. This is my first time to call.
0: Chai.
10: Over 4 years now. I've been listening to you. I listen to Wazobia Radio.
0: Oh.
10: I said, let me try this morning. I'm really very, very happy.
0: Chai.
10: I wake myself. I wake my family. I thank God who have made it possible for us to see this day. I say, may his name be exalted in Jesus' name.
0: Amen.
10: God bless you, sir.
0: Thank you. Thank you.
10: Thank you, sir.
0: Thank you
10: thank
0: so
10: you
0: much.
10: For your good work.
0: All right. God bless you. God bless you.

All right, our correct confirm people as the matter take be make we match small break, make our choir them, make them choir, so that when we come back, we praise Baba God there. And so the matter take be yet go bagam.

All right, awa, correct, confirm people. If Baba God too much, when we say him, do am in your own life. In fact, you no get anything we go make you begin to deliberate on what to do rather than to concentrate. And tell Baba, say thank you for all you've been doing. Thank you for all you're about to do. Thank you for those things that you've made in my life to glorify your name. And now so the matter take be. In case if you just they join us where you day and where you supposed to day, we be number one, the original 95.1 was Zobia FM with your own personal person. We be Bro Ambu, aka Bro Solid AC. 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

0: It's plenty people done day on top with WhatsApp line. 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WhatsApp na 0908-743-0755. Yes, so who they will line? I salute you respectfully.
1: The monster, I greet everybody on our blood.
0: Bagam.
1: My God, they do have my own power.
0: Mm.
1: Even my own power cannot bear my life like that.
0: Mm.
1: I think easy. Mm. I say, God, thank you, Father, everything. I find from Okoko.
0: Original.
1: And I woke up since almost four.
0: It's okay.
1: I send them working at the way too. I know saying that today I won't go our church, our men. Yes, I did do church then after there.
0: Confirm.
1: So I don't start the prepare myself. No, so I don't enter Papa.
0: Mm.
1: So I must class I first on church.
0: It's okay. It's okay. Nothing does you. All right. No advertise church inside church. Who they will line?
2: Good morning, sir.
0: I salute you.
2: Sir, thank you for your inspirational word this morning.
0: Mm.
2: Anytime.
0: Stay where network go day. All right. You go call us back. Who they we lying?
3: Good morning.
0: Morning, this wonderful morning. All right. Who they we lying?
3: Hello, good morning.
0: Turn down the volume of whatever that is distorting.
3: Good morning. This Sunday from Lekki.
0: How Lekki day this Sunday?
3: That is fine. Mm. I wake myself this morning. Glory be to God. Morning, sir.
0: Thank you. Yes, sir. God bless you. All right, Sunday from Lekki. Thank you. Who day we lying? Hello. Who there we line? Yeah, good morning.
4: Good morning, Brother Ambu.
0: Morning, good to you.
4: It's UK from Aja.
0: UK, all the way from Aja.
4: Yes.
0: How are you there this morning?
4: I am good, and you?
0: We thank the Lord.
4: I'm waking myself up this morning.
0: Hmm.
4: Because God wake me up, so I have to wake up.
0: That one day.
4: I don't need to wake anybody.
0: Mm.
4: Anybody that know that God is good to you or her to wake up.
0: That one day.
4: Yes, sir.
0: Thank you.
4: I did church this morning.
0: But who day we lie in?
5: Hello, Brother Ambo.
0: I salute you.
5: Morning, sir.
0: Morning, good to you.
5: How body?
0: We thank the Lord.
5: How was the night?
0: In fact, Bagam.
5: Hope you slept there.
0: Yes, correct.
5: We thank God for a gracious day like this.
0: Now, so now. All right. Thank you. Who they will line?
6: Rambo. This is Evangelist Joseph from Ogun State.
0: Original now.
6: You are welcome from abroad. Say you use Okada go.
0: No, anytime I reach Germany, I go just take Okada entire UK.
6: God bless you and God God. Mm,
0: thank you. Thank you. Amen.
6: For even waking everybody up. And God woke us up.
0: Nah, so.
6: So to God be the glory, and let God have all the glory.
0: Amen.
6: Amen. I did church today.
0: Bagam.
6: It's like an amigo, do small preaching.
0: It's okay. It's okay. It's okay. Who they will lie in? Morning.
7: Good morning, sir.
0: Morning, good to you. Waiting to die your name again. All right.

0: Hello.
1: Hello, Brambo. Good morning, sir.
0: Morning, good to you, my brother. How you doing?
1: I'm fine, thank you. I pray for you that may the good Lord in his infinite goodness continue to strengthen you and give you more power to carry us along every blessed morning like this in the mighty name of Jesus.
0: Amen. No.
1: I am moved with this spiritual talk this morning and again. And even though I am praying, I am not moved. But once you started your music, your Christian music playing, that is when I'm moved by it.
0: Chai.
1: I pray God will strengthen you and your family in Jesus' name.
0: Amen. Amen. Thank
1: Brother
0: you.
1: Brother Dave.
0: God bless you. Who they will line?
1: Thank you.
2: Good morning, sir.
0: Morning, good to you, mother. How you doing?
2: I did fine.
0: What's your name and where calling us from?
2: I want us to thank Baba God for what he has done for my life and my family. All the old Wazobia. Baba God this morning. I need to wake many people to stand up and praise God. Without him, we shall not see today. For us, we thank you so much for what he has done for my family.
0: And so,
2: as this all was over there,
0: thank you. All right, plenty people there, the line. Who they will line? Hello. All right. Hello, can you hear me?
3: Hello, Brambo. Good morning, sir.
0: Morning, good to you.
3: Good morning, sir.
0: Morning.
3: The
0: night is sweet, like you say, they put the sugar.
3: For you this morning, sir?
0: Yes, so I hear you.
3: I pray for you this morning. I greet all the Wazobia presenter. I greet all Wazobia fans. I pray for you this morning.
0: Amen.
3: For empowerment. I pray for your strength.
0: Amen.
3: I pray that God continue inject you wisdom, knowledge, and understanding. I pray for your guidance. I pray for your protection. God, we open your spiritual insight to see all this, every secret things. I pray for this morning. Thank you, Brian Bro.
0: God bless you, ma. Thank you. Peku, peku.
3: My love.
0: Nothing does you. All right. Thank you. Good morning, bro Ambu. First, make I thank God. We wake me up. And at the same time, I want to make I take this opportunity to wake everybody home and abroad. All of una, when they our church service, I say make Papa God, where they heaven make it bless all of una one by one. Chizoba Pauline, all the way from Zopek, when they Ogudu. Wede Ojodu Bega. All right, nothing does you. Good morning, Bro Ambu. I wake myself. And I wake all Wazobia workers, plus including fans, home and abroad. Bro Ambu, I de chocho, this na Chef Jeremiah, all the way from Ikoyi, Lagos. Bro Solid AC. In fact, I de happy and I thank God when we say him don't put testimony for my mouth. Because of the miracle things where him they do for my life, I de appreciate him. I say forever may his name be praised. This one and assist you all the way from Ijaye Olokoro. Nothing does you. Who they will line?
4: Hello, Brother Ambu.
0: I salute you.
4: I, Olivia.
0: From
4: Ikotu.
2: celebrate my birthday on the 9th of June. Because celebrate his birthday yesterday. And he celebrates all the June born. Mommy, mom for me, baby, baby. Twins. And they celebrate them. I say this month of June, God do us for good in the name of Jesus. And those that is celebrating us, the celebration never end in their life in the name of Jesus.
0: Amen.
2: And this month will be a blessed month for us in the name of Jesus.
0: Amen.
2: This rain where they pour for our head, it no go end in our head. It will be rain of blessings, rain of favor, rain of many things that we say we hope for ourselves in the name of Jesus.
0: Amen.
2: Brother Ambu, I give you strength to move forward.
0: Amen.
2: Because forward ever, backward
0: never.
2: May the Lord be with us in the name of Jesus.
0: Amen.
2: God bless you.
0: Thank you. Thank you. Original.

0: No look your condition. Look at your condition. Now so the matter take be. Commot your eye from your background so that your back go commot from that ground. Commot your eyes for waiting you no get. Appreciate God for the one way you get. That is what they call psychromational dimension. Ah, now wow. Oh yeah, now the time to praise Baba Godé he don't reach. The number where you go use now 0201-277-0951. Alternatively, take 0201-465-7180. WhatsApp na 0908-74-30755. Make we praise Baba God there. Thank him for everything when he done they do. Many things where he go still they do. Plenty things where he no gree make he do you. And those ones them where you allow you make you do. As you praise Baba God there, ask God to give you what you need. Waiting you need, now waiting go carry you cross every Red Sea. Now waiting go kill your Goliath. Now waiting go protect you like as he take protect Daniel for where lion then day so that people way no say our God now, she, they must go understand. Because, like the song where we play last night, many people don't swear. Say without their signature, you can't go anywhere. Without their approval, nothing good will happen in your life. Without their consent, you are going nowhere. But when Baba Godé step in, they will not be needed anymore. And now so the matter take be. Now waiting God they do be that. When God steps in, every other protocols are being stopped because the owner of protocol in don't enter. Nothing does you, nothing go ever does you. Who they will lie in him? Hello, I salute you. Original, number one. God, where they heaven, you know, waiting in they do.
1: I want to praise God this morning. Because what God they do for me is too much. Nothing talk and finish.
0: Try.
1: If I start now, they talk and reach next year.
0: Oh, yeah, come on, yes, year. No.
1: I'm not many again. Kelev, my name.
0: Try.
1: When your name will be. When your name will be.
0: Try.
1: I'm not many again.
0: When your name will be. Onyonyale bube o, onyonyale bube nde o.
1: I did touch you.
0: Bagam, nothing does you. Thank you, and God bless you, ma. Thank you. All right, who they will lie in?
2: Rambo, good morning, sir.
0: Morning, good to you.
2: Please, I want to praise the Lord God because you have kept me alive from different types of accidents, but I'm still alive. I come back alive.
0: Mm.
2: I give God the glory.
0: Mm.
2: Like today, I could have been a dead person today, but
0: God forbid.
2: I come back out alive.
0: Mm.
2: So please, I want you to play me that song by Flavor, Kerele Jehovah, please.
0: Mm.
2: Thank you, Brambo. May God bless.

0: Thank you. Thank you. Thank you. Thank you. Thank you. All right. If you know what thing God they do, you go thank him. You hold on well, well. Who they will line? Yes. Hello.
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3: Hello, guy.
0: If you want me to hear you, go talk the way I go hear you now. Who did the old Jare?
4: Good morning, sir.
0: How you day?
4: I'm fine, sir. Pastor, na present time who day?
0: Mm-mm.
4: No, mommy precious good.
0: Which time be this time? You know the gay radio where they listen?
4: Pastor, I come out now.
0: Na present time,
4: oh. Ah, it's over, do too. Sambo.
0: Mm-hmm.
4: Somebody they do birthday for my compound. I dare outside they cook.
0: Ew.
4: So me, I don't know waiting the level where we day.
0: Mm.
4: So I want to praise God this morning.
0: Oh, then they do birthday for your compound, they cook. Nana, they tell me, Abby.
4: No verse, ma. I spotted you that yesterday where I called.
0: Thank up. God they know tell me, praise God, what charity?
4: Oh, you over the cook.
0: Hmm.

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1: জুয়া. Thank you, my wonderful sister. God bless you. God bless you. As the matter take be, in case if you just join us, nothing does you. Please, always be brief because plenty other people, they line. And so, the matter take be. All right. Who they will line?
2: Good morning, sir.
1: Morning good to you.
2: Yes, I want to thank God. I want to sing a song with my own language.
1: Be brief about that.
2: Yes, sir. Joshua, you here? Where no good I been? Where no good I been? Where no good I been? Joshua, you here? Where no good I been? Where no good I come down to Lujinyam? Oh, hey. Where no good I come down to Lujinyam? Praise the Lord.
1: Hallelujah. Are you from Enugu?
2: I'm from Benue.
1: Because the Enugu plenty inside the song. Enugu bagam, Enugu gage. How did they beat the drum follow that can song?
2: Then the beat drum follow answer.
1: Okay. Waiting the Enugu for on our side. Enugu gage.
2: No, not Enugu.
1: Mm-hmm.
2: It's an Igede language. I'm an Igede man.
1: Igede yo.
2: Thank you, I understand.
1: All right, thank you. Who did the Jare?
3: My friend from Okoko.
1: Hi, Baba. How are you there?
3: I come back again.
1: Oh, thank you.

0: All right, our correct confirmed people will make sense like say tomorrow. No day, let the Holy Spirit take over us now. Let the Holy Spirit take over Nigeria. Let the Holy Spirit take over Africa. And let the Holy Spirit take over the world. As the matter take be our correct confirmed people, when you check your time, you go see say 20 minutes. Don't come out body from where 5 o'clock day. And this is a time for us to praise God. Like you know, you need nobody to tell you that the reason you are still reasonable today, now God, now He make you, plus including me, when people see the reason us. If not, you go know. Say, now you by yourself, just they see yourself like a human being where God create. Plenty other people no see you like human being. But God where they heaven, when we see Him, no waiting in they do, and nothing fear suffocate waiting Himself when be God. Don't arrange. That God, He no go glee, make anything when we say He go. Make you shame, make it happen to you. So, on top of that, He deserves you to praise Him. If you will reason with me. And now, so the matter take me. Who did here?
1: Good morning, Pastor Ambu.
0: I salute you.
1: I was a nice sir.
0: We thank Baba God.
1: Thank God. God has given us another brand new day this morning.
0: Original day now.
1: It make my life a testimony. It saved my soul. Oh, di, mame. Thing you do, I cannot tell it all.
0: That's so.
1: That is

0: Blazer, I call you. Oh, Gigi, my man. Our God is so faithful. I want to thank God for Wazobia fans, Wazobia workers. I want to thank God for his faithfulness, his kindness. I want to thank God for divine mercy. That is why we are alive. Divine mercy and his grace. That is why we are alive this morning. So I want to thank you for the faithfulness, for preservation, for protection, divine protection. Going out and coming in, despite of what is going on in Nigeria, going to be preserved Nigeria work, Wazobia workers, and Wazobia workers from home and abroad, Wazobia workers, Wazobia.
1: It's okay. It's okay. It's okay. You are right. Nothing does you, and nothing go ever does you. Take it or you leave it. Jehovah Jireh na Agaba. Hi. Will they come back?

0: Oh, anyhow way you like, make you praise Baba Godé. Lie down, stand up, anyhow, him deserve him. Nothing does you who they will lie.
1: Good morning, sir.
0: Morning, good to you this wonderful morning. I salute you. We thank the Lord.
1: Thank God, too.
0: Mm-hmm.
1: Can only be God.
0: Now, so now.
1: You know, praise God, now God will praise you.
0: No, waiting now. You now go snap picture now.
1: It don't work, sir.
0: I salute you.
1: It's my mommy blessing. Okay, when I go.
0: Bagam.
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1: Mm.
0: I worship you because you sit upon your throne and you made the earth your footstool.
1: Yes.
0: I adore you because you are the I am that I am.
1: Mm.
0: The way maker.
1: Mm.
0: The war wager.
1: Mm.
0: The impossibility specialist.
1: Mm.
0: Jehovah overdue. Ojin katakuru mini mpumpu manasunu kofia okosisi ne toloru kurota ome mama juru na ro. I bow before you. I adore you because you are God. I honor you because there is no other God beside you.
1: Where you want see
0: you are the one who is. You are the one who was. You are the one who is to come. Ever reigning, ever ruling, ever caring, ever controlling. Thank you, Jesus.
1: Thank you.
0: Thank you for dying on the cross of Calvary.
1: Mm.
0: Thank you for the salvation of our souls.
1: Mm.
0: Thank you, Jehovah Jireh.
1: Mm.
0: Thank you, Rock of Gibraltar.
1: Mm.
0: Thank you, impossibility specialist you are.
1: Mm.
0: Papa, I say take all the glory because your glory you share with no man.
1: Mm.
0: Thank you for last month.
1: Mm.
0: Thank you for last week.
1: Mm.
0: Thank you for yesterday.
1: Mm.
0: Thank you for today.
1: Mm.
0: Thank you for protection.
1: Mm.
0: Thank you for provision. Thank you for preserving us.
1: Mm.
0: Thank you for covering our nakedness, oh God. Thank you for shelter. Thank you for putting food on our table. It can only be you.
1: So.
0: I thank you, Lord, in Jesus' name.
1: Amen.
0: Thank you for all the pregnant women you deliver safe and sound. Thank you for the marriages I want to break that you hold that back. Thank you for the children you kept, oh God. Thank you for keeping us, for going and coming, for joining mercy, oh God. Thank you for all the nearlies. Thank you for saving us from every nearlies. Papa, we thank you. Father, we say take all the glory. We thank you for sleeping. We thank you for waking. We thank you for your love, oh Papa. Oh Jehovah, we thank you for your mercies. Papa, Lord in heaven. We are grateful unto you. Take all the glory in Jesus' name.
1: Amen.
0: Father, I want to thank you because we're a faithful God. And you remain faithful. Give us the grace to abide. Give us the grace to follow you. Give us the grace to know you. Give us the grace to keep your commandments. Give us the grace to know you better. Give us the grace to be close to you. Father, Lord in heaven, that on the last day, sorry, I never knew you. Will never be our portion.
1: Amen.
0: Papa, clean our names from the book of death.
1: Amen.
0: Write our names in the book of life.
1: Yes,
0: we are
1: Lord.
0: Sorry, Lord.
1: Yes, Lord.
0: Area we sin against you.
1: Yes,
0: have
1: Lord.
0: Mercy.
1: Amen.
0: We are sinners. We are sinners. We are dirty. Wash with your blood, oh Papa. Clean us from every unrighteousness, from every dirtiness, oh God. And give us the grace to live a holy life. The grace to live a genuine life. The grace to keep your commandments. The grace to walk according to your own direction. Give us, oh Papa. Order our steps, oh God, that will not make mistake. Help us, oh God, in Jesus' name.
1: Amen.
0: And Father, my God, I pray, Lord, that this week, Papa, this is a new week. You have made this week, and we are going to rejoice and be glad in this week in Jesus' name.
1: Amen.
0: This week, Papa, every disaster, every tragedy,
1: Lord
0: every
1: Jesus,
0: plan of the wicked
1: Lord
0: ones, every
1: Jesus,
0: plan of the wicked ones,
1: concerning
0: our lives, our homes,
1: sender,
0: our marriages, our children, our
1: sender,
0: family, our wives, oh
1: back
0: God,
1: to sender.
0: I put into naught in the mighty name of Jesus.
1: Amen.
0: I break all their yoke in Jesus' name.
1: Amen.
0: I cancel all their evil works in Jesus' name.
1: Amen.
0: Papa, I cover our lives with the blood of Jesus.
1: Lord of
0: I cover
1: Jesus.
0: Our soul, spirit, and body, our marriages, our home, our children, wherever they are. Cover them all with the blood of Jesus. We shall not hear bad news.
1: Amen.
0: We shall not see evil.
1: Amen.
0: Be our protector.
1: Amen.
0: Be our guardian.
1: Amen.
0: Be our preserver.
1: Amen.
0: Be our securer. Take absolute control.
1: Amen.
0: Secure our job.
1: Amen.
0: Secure all that concerns us.
1: Amen.
0: And let your name alone be glorified.
1: Amen.
0: Father, I thank you because you are God.
1: Yes.
0: I worship you because you are good.
1: Thank
0: take
1: you.
0: Take all the glory. Take all the glory.
1: Amen.
0: Pastor Ambo, it is well with you.
1: Amen.
0: It is well with all your colleagues.
1: Amen.
0: It is well with all the listeners.
1: Amen.
0: In the mighty name of Jesus. As many as are hearing my voice this morning, it is well with you all in Jesus' name.
1: But
0: I thank you, Lord, because you say if there is any man to pray, there is a God to answer.
1: And
0: I pray that this prayer, Papa, will answer in the mighty name of Jesus.
1: Amen. Amen. Amen. And so the matter take be. All right, our confirmed people, nothing does you, and nothing good ever does you.

0: Eo, olio lio mie mie, ando mie mie lio lio. That is to say all those things of them, both the ones of them, where you fit to see, and the one where you no go fit to see. Make you leave them, Baba God, where they have honor na him, go take care of them all. 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Who day we line?
1: Hello, Sally Desi. Good morning.
0: Morning, good to you.
1: God bless you. This is my first time.
0: Bagam.
1: I'd enjoy your program. This is my best program.
0: Thank you. Thank you. Thank you.
1: I like to hear word of God singing. Even though people that are greeting person, it's very, very great. Thank you for your good work.
0: Thank you, ma'am. Thank
1: Please,
0: you.
1: Can I sing my song? This is Mama Akachi from Ijegu.
0: All right. But don't take it longer than necessary.
1: Thank you. Thank you. God bless you. Hallelujah, that's what my song will be. That's what my song will be. That's

0: Thank you, sir. Remain blessed in Jesus' name. All Wazoga fans, God will bless you this week. Our going out and coming in is blessed by Almighty God. In Jesus' mighty name, I pray.
1: Amen.
0: Thank you.

0: All right, you are going and coming. Baba God, Nahingo Day in charge. Who day we lying?
1: Pastor Ambo.
0: Original.
1: So Ambo, if I not thank this Baba God, then at least Baba God thank me.
0: Wait now.
1: I no go ever wait.
0: Okay.
1: Oh, bon, bon, bon.
0: Chai.
1: Edi demendi dem. Oh, bon, bon, bon. Baba bon, feni do we.
0: Chai.
1: Oh, bon, bon, bon. Edi dem, edi dem. Oh, bon, bon, bon. Baba bon, feni do we. Is the Alpha? The Omega,
0: nah, so.
1: Beside him, there is no other God.
0: Natural.
1: Thank you, Lord, for one body. Thank you for keeping us alive. Thank you for being the Lord of hosts over our lives.
0: Yes,
1: thank
0: sir.
1: You for directing our path.
0: Thank
1: you for forgiving us from all our sins, all our iniquities.
0: Yahweh.
1: Thank you for not imputing our iniquities upon us, oh God. Thank you for forgiving us from the sins of our youth, from the sins of our forefathers, oh God. Father, Lord, your name alone be highly exalted.
0: Amen.
1: Pastor Ambu, appreciate you. May the Lord continually strengthen you.
0: Amen.
1: All the days of your life.
0: Amen.
1: Name.
0: Amen.
1: Madam Pond from Trulere.
0: Number one.
1: Number one.
0: Number one.

0: Hey, who there with lying?
1: I mean,
0: they
1: lie. Good morning, Brambo.
0: Morning, good to you this wonderful morning.
1: Okay, I'm down. Okay, I'm down. In my heart, I have a reason to praise the Lord. Brambo. In my heart, I have a reason to praise the Lord. Okay.

0: Yanyo dudu kami o du hon.
1: I have a reason to praise God.
0: Na so.
1: I have every reason to thank that God. I will have work and do. I will order that tomorrow. My whole life to do God grow you.
0: It's okay.
1: I won't let you get low by any discount by any kajua. It's only that God that can use that egg to break that pancan nail. When they say that shame will come, the shame, the stone. Where there is no road, that God will make a road for you.
0: Amen.
1: Where there's anything for you again, that God will say no.
0: Yes.
1: That place where there's, if no be God, me and you will not be alive today because they rich, they're ready to kill all the poor finish. Use us to turn their egusi, to fry us. I will have you like Jesus. I will yaga by you. I will want to get more collected to the new Gunam that I won't know about Toku. I got a talk and Yama, you bunya kayobi for Rotronale. You go boy of Banoy or Lakaham. Many one Yamaf no Emma Ballet blessing. Oh, born 9 years, 16 years, you can do any anyway. I will look back, you know. Neka Lenica, Abampe, money away from your pony. Anyway, it is 16 years and one in Tuesday. Yamogo, Ihi, Egega, O Woman, or Oka, Yahania. You know, the Roto Napole, O Punyang Mumania, I wear blele. A wood ticket and I wear blele. A connection and I wear blele. You know, bro, by only with them all out, or once rock. I thought you are Baloka, no one I'm a call now more. Oh, no, Bamoka, the label, then you are Jesus. I got what to call, I don't like a connection, only less. I am an only a connection, more black out of my am laying at Jesus. I do not know about you, so be I send Legos all over the world. I did not go by your walkers now. We can make all the kids all over the world. I don't lie with black, like I would be a worry. It went when we are in the big bag, but my money was laying at Jesus.
0: Amen.
1: We buy your cat and young her laying at Jesus. It can make all the bro, I'm good, calling yam all the bow, I am all laying at Jesus.
0: Amen.
1: Oh, my bow for Opunya Matikon, Bolo, German platform, your Azobia. Why, Kuron, Yonka, I have laying at Jesus. In Nigeria, I don't like a solution. Oh, my solution, I am in Nigeria, I am laying Jesus.
0: Amen.
1: Your Kuron, young Amen. I die over me. I blame you. Laying Jesus Christ on a lie like Brambu.
0: Amen.
1: Amen. Brambo, wait. I pray that one of my friends on the wall for strong. Make you remember me anytime when I go call him.
0: Amen.
1: Brambo, God bless you.
0: Thank you.
1: So, for Tebeka Isaac, I greet you, sir. God will bless you for what you have done for us. Nagurai Beregbe. Thank you.

It could be Baba, when be say anytime. Ah, oh God. If you no, you no go know.

All right, my brother, my friend, our own personal person, Basil Michael, thank you so much for that wonderful number, because, in fact, if to say Baba Godé no sending son to come redeem us, upon say we are people where they redeem, now hinden they do us like this. What if to say they no redeem us? God, we for know the meaning of redeem it you. All right, our correct confirmed people as the matter take be. God bless you, God bless you, and God bless you real good. In case if you just join us, you never lose nothing, because this is the time when we want to hear the word of Baba Godé. And the person where you dey hear the voice, now your own personal person, where be Bro Ambu, a.k.a. Bro Solid, A.C. If you remember, by this time last week, I suppose they both wanting carry body, do one other thing, and if now you both people, they call say unavoidable absence. So, last upper Sunday after this Sunday where we pass, una hear the topic when Baba Godé take the advice us. Because one thing where God they always they do, not to provide your needs. So when he provide them, waiting you take them do consign you. That na the reason where God they perfect. Because him know waiting you need. Just like as rain they fall. And he be person where be say they live for all those place for he be juleki where no. Where the good, be the road, no good. And as my pekin, I provide you with a rain boot, raincoat, even some can rain cap them. Can't join an umbrella. You leave them, they look me like that, rain they beat you. You they expect make people come, they blame me, say, I dey wicked. That one, na you sabi. So God, he don't promise us and in the duam. Waiting we need, na waiting in the provide for us. Waiting we do with teeth, that one, he consign us. The condition where we dey for Africa, plus including the one where we dey for this Wilbodo, Nigeria. Baba God, where dey heaven, in don dey up, Siam. Before then go even dey plan am, God dey look all of them. And in dey talk, say, my children, them, this one, na on top una where the plan am na on ahead na him he go bust. But the problem where we get with word of God, nobody say we never hear enough. But waiting they do us. Na waiting they do people them where they go collect treatment. That first, second, third day, then the day there earlier before time, you see the seriousness in them. But when the wound, the pains begin to go, the next thing where they go do, not to give you reason why they no do waiting then supposed to do. But this time, God, where they heaven, they tell you, say,
make use of all the things them way me and they provide give you. That now the only way to solve your problem. I am God, but you yourself. Now small God where you be, waiting you decide say go happen today, go happen. If na good thing, you so decide say go happen today, it go happen. If na bad thing, if you so decide say it go happen today, it go happen. That na the reason where all these bad people them where they do bad thing. All those things where you see where then they do, it's as result of decision. Drastic decision that they've taken. So this time, God, they tell you, say, as he no go shame you, yourself no shame yourself. Because there's nothing where you do where shame go catch God. Last 2 weeks, the topic alone has already explained itself. And waiting be the topic, if I say anybody wait, get them now, say I go give them 5,000. The thing go come waste our time. Just make you take a recharge card. But if you feel drop them on top WhatsApp before I explain and finish, you go still get your 5,000. And waiting, Baba God, there they talk. Last 2 weeks, we say, turn yourself to salt. Salt, where then they take the cook. When we say if you get 100, 200, 500, 1,000, depending on the quantity where you need. Say if you can turn yourself to that salt, 90% or 95% of your problems will be solved. Turn yourself to salt. Why? Because salt, no, they take in salt. People know they use salt and dump palm. People know they use less salt. People know they use salt anyhow. Salt, no, they collect in salt. If you overuse them, people go abuse you. If you use them less, people go still worry you. So salt are better used moderately. Because waiting you plus including me, the face, is as a result of overuse or they use less us. Some of us have already been used and dumped. Some of us, in fact, we have been completely useless. Some, by people we even least expected, they don't see us finish. We don't even worth nothing to them. This morning, Baba Godé, they give you, plus including me, correct warning. And if you know here, waiting Baba Godé, they tell you, nothing where you go do, where you go blame God. Who go ever come to even stand to judge your matter with God?
this morning, Papa God, they tell you, say, enough of what you think you will lose. My brother, plus including my sister, these two topics can solve half of your problem. Turn yourself to salt. Because salt no they take in salt. At the color rich end, so that you go know waiting Baba God wants you to do. Mind what today's topic now, enough of what you think you will lose. Mind what you beg for. These two things. Enough of what you think you will lose. Because that has been the reason you have been losing. In your marriage, if you are husband or you are wife, notice, say this marriage, even if they buy you there, you are still there. Your own don't finish. In your office, then discover, say the worst that can ever happen to you as far as this life is concerned, now make you hear say you know they work for that office again. My dear, your own, he don't finish. That not the reason. Even for market, they see say this one, he know they use this thing they play. And anytime we just go touch a small, the thing they touch in kidney. My brother, plus including my sister, Bible they tell you this morning, enough of what you think you lose. Mind what you beg for. Because that begging reduces many things. And if you beg wrong person, it will attract you heavier punishment. I don't know if you believe that in life, if you beg more, it always attracts big punishment. For example, if to say begging, they solve problem. Or all problem, because you get problem where I beg, they solve. If to say begging, they solve all problem. Nan de Carlo, for no day we are in day today. Because too many Igbo chiefs, Igwes, or Obas, who is who in Igbo land, go beg government. Government, where they look up, they look down, they say this one no be waiting, I beg, fit solve. So many of us don't take beg, they suffer waiting no nice for their houses. Many people don't take no vest, I beg, take lose their job. Many people don't take, I beg,
lose their marriage. Many people don't take a beg, lose vital things that are very useful. So this time, Bible, they tell you, say, no be everything person they beg. Nigerians, you see, you are begging is part of your problem. You are begging that you know that the person you are begging is not ready to be begged. There are some people that don't want you to beg them. And that now we are, they reduce, they start, you'll be reduced to nothing. It will affect many things, including your finance, if you too beg. But when them see, say, if you no do anything wrong, say anybody where they approach you for blessings, you never do anything wrong, anybody when we say him, they come in one way or the other, and you tell the person, I know what I am doing. That person, him, go cross small, peep, before he go enter a house. But if you beg today, you beg tomorrow, one, it will reduce you to nothing. That now the reason this topic came together. One, enough of those things you think you will lose. Now, wow. Will they come back?

0: All right, our correct confirm people on top of the matter. Make you no verse. Back to waiting with the talk. Enough of what you think you will lose. Mind what you beg for. Why everything is not for begging. Begging doesn't solve too many things where we abuse them for. And I no one lose this, I no one lose that. Now in the make us, they lose too many things. Like I said before, if your husband notice, say this your marriage, say now the only thing where they give you shade, they give you joy. And if in a person we know the life person we go get joy around them, and they notice, say you they fear waiting people go talk in that marriage, be ready to be used. For your office, they see, say the worst anybody can do now to tell you go, say they don't sack you. In that office, be ready to be used as a slave. In your family, where you dey find one or two, but one day where you go realize yourself and you see how used you've been used, you will understand why the Bible says that that person that doesn't want to lose will lose more than waiting him don't carry put for mind to lose. That na the reason we dey beg our leaders them. Because most of the things that they are doing those things in order not to lose what is important to them. But I want to remind everybody, including me this morning, that those things we think we don't want to lose, may God not let us lose them in a way that even our enemies go pity us. Bible says, for whosoever wants to save their life will lose it. But whosoever loses their life for my sake, that person will gain that life beyond waiting the person expect. So what am I trying to say this morning, child of God? I know you go don't lose many things when they notice that's solid AC. Ha! The worst thing way if you do I'm now not to tell us, And there are things you don't beg for. One, and why be say you can never be correct in a case when they planned what we are going through today, in too many ways are planned. And if you can't beg, please, I'm sorry, on top planned matter, how many of the people them where you they see for Instagram and other social media when don't beg bandits and bandits leave them. How many, despite you the cry, the beg, wo yo, wa ya, e ya, all those things. If I no fit forget, I go remember that can chairman for not we even the lie say they do waiting they no do for them. Last, waiting happen. I don't take Nnamdi Kanu give you example. Upon say who they arrest him when in the power don't kaput. All the beg them, we elderly people beg, everything they no still walk. They no walk. All right. Now like this, we go take much break to hear from some people to know waiting them don't lose just because they notice say they no one lose them. Even for some car market, he get the way then go see say you have idea one particular product and that you must buy them. Then go add money on top where you self go say, well, let me just carry them. Let me carry them. Many people today waiting then they suffer now because they will not want to lose. But this morning, Bible they let you know say those things where you think say you no want to lose. Say how? Because when you stand, they say no one lose. Already, you don't already lose. This morning, I want to hear, waiting you don't lose. Just because you don't want to lose. And they notice. I know that this message is for some people, somebody today. One, make I drop this story before I open the phone line. One of our brother, now to manage company, now him being work. And the guy, say me and one other person, now we go stand for guarantee on top waiting him one do. I say, Kai, no wahala. But as we go there first time, second, third, that our guy, he go come out for the building of the place, they beg God, he no one lose this, you know. He no one lose this. Last, wait it happen. He lost it. And some people that you beg, they use that begging against you. Then he came begging. He even knelt down and I was like, okay, don't worry, we'll talk about that. Last, you go see, say that thing, you don't lose them. That not the reason when Bible they let you know this morning. No be everything need begging. And enough of those things where you think say you no won't lose. So that you will live the life that will glorify God. And now so the matter take be. So if you don't get some things like that will happen to you, this number will be 0201-277-0951. Alternatively, 0201-465-7180. No forget 0908-743-0755. Things that you don't want to lose. But finally, you lost that thing. And Kai, since that time, you never get yourself. Many people lost in their marriage because they noticed they no one lose. Many people lost their businesses. Many people lost their houses. Many people lost their cars. Many people lost too many things. But that thing, when some people don't talk, say, you see this thing, if you want make it break, make it break. If you see the way then they take, they guide them jealously. For example, somebody now can't tell you, say, you go lose your charger. You see your charger, you go lose them. You can't begin the beggar, man, beggar, just buy this charger, just... As the beggar, what next? You go the position the phone, the charger where you go see him. And because you know, say fear don't catch you, you go collect the charger. If you are lucky, you no go lose the charger and the cord. At times, if you see the cord, you no go see the charger. But when that person tells you that you lose your charger and you say, are you talking to me? No, na me if they follow talk. If they shout, yes. And you tell and say, the charger is free for anybody who want spoiler. But if you make me lose this charger, you lose your phone. If you make me lose this charger, you see that your phone, you don't lose them. My dear, if the person takes strong head, make you lose that charger, how him will take lose that phone, him will surprise. So that not the reason too many problems when we they face individually and collectively now because of waiting we no one lose. Now because of begging, help us beg this our people. But when you decide, I am not begging for what I know requires no beg. I'm going to beg you. Because that begging will reduce you. That begging will make you look like nothing. So this morning, my brother plus including my sisters, let's make use of what Bible they let us know in order to stop losing, because we don't lose enough. Let's make use of this matter when God they tell us, so that our value will stop to they reduce. Because to some people now, we no give value. We beg for what we are not supposed to beg for. And at the same time, we fear for what we no supposed to fear. And because they noticed that it's like that, we are being taken for granted. We all are being taken for granted. Because somebody now, we no say it's a be fear. Fear stop you, hey, that water where you go fetch from Bonny Camp, where you don't reach roundabout a quarter. He go pump for leg and carry the container where he take fetch him. Begin they go. Sake of saying no say he dey fear. You go even they call people. He, I beg, help me beg him. Help me beg him. But if the person collects the water from your head and tells you that I will throw away this water, you look at the person and say, wait, waiting I hear. Water when I go fetch from Bonny Camp, reach roundabout, and they go at me. Now you say you go through way. Unto waiting. Through where I'm now. Try through where I'm. Now people where you no go know where they go from, go ask the person. You want to throw the water away person go fetch from Bonny Camp reach land about. You sure the kwaoma. Are you okay? Because with your fear and your begging, that person no go only throw away the water, he go go with your container. I go match break here, open the line. Tell us, waiting you don't lose, sake of say, you, the fear, say you go lose this thing. Tell us that thing where you don't beg for, where you no see, you can't regret, say, if to say I know this matter, no be matter where then they beg person. The number now 0201-465-7180. 0201-277-0951. Who they will line, make you hear. Who they will line?
1: Yeah, Rosabu, good morning.
0: Sir. Morning, good to you.
1: Yeah, that's, yeah. Mm. You see, the topic where it break up just now, I've never had my lady said before. Mm. You see, I was living in Suleri.
0: Mm.
1: But then, after I left Bariga, I rent house for Suleri, 16 naira. Not rent house, 16 naira.
0: 16 naira.
1: 15 naira, make you know by then when I did. When that time of first act 1977.
0: Kai.
1: I rent 15 naira, not rent out for 2 days. Then my senior brother was up for polygamy to Now, if you know about the first born of my father, na soldier, he built house for Abukoko. Okay, the other my brother, my sister, that one, my cousin, I built house for Abukoko. You know, that one, a soldier too.
0: Mm.
1: So they came to my house. I don't marry, but they say, come on. I built house for Lagos here. Now you call it our school daily. I said, I don't know where your house is. He said, we are the same father now. Now I'm the first born, but we may senior. Do you know, Mr. Abu, at the, you know, after a year, the one room, I didn't know, he carried me come up from one room, go put me for shop. So, I said, what did happen, brother? He said, no, you want to rent out my room at. Make I stay for this shop. You know, this 2 to 3 months ago, say what will happen. Now make I go, may I go find house. He go look for money for me. May I take go pay house rent. Pay for the house rent. That's okay, I hear. You know, that time I work not the hard now. At that time, I work not hard. Even though it was just the rent, I work now, at the work now. That's okay. I don't even tell her. I go get house for another place. Where they pay 15 naira before, where I go get house now, it can't be, they say, where I want get house now, go to everything, na 100 naira. Now, so I carry my ticket. Now, once in a month, nobody say go pay 2 to 6 months, 3 months. I go give the person 100 naira, I pack my load, enter. It comes to price. When he comes out, I will come in for hotel. I just come out in the time. I said, you come out from one room. You can't let me go shop when they rent out for the shop for front of your house. Then I go say, you love me like that? Because of that one, I lose my wife. You don't come there again. Now, himself now, he don't go me, Baba God. And me, I see they are alive.
0: They suffer.
1: Say you it's not good to trust a brother, so say you trust brother, say, ah, this one will help you, this one will help you. Nah. Unless you're mad. But on this day where they're good.
0: Mm.
1: I mean, I don't pass 70 years now, I'll be speaking again. If the Bible, if you pass 70 years for Bible, you don't to meet God, now over time they do serve.
0: Mm.
1: You see life of human being. Now, sir, the God will bless you for this message. Thank you, Mr. Abu.
0: God bless you too. God bless you too. God bless you too. Because you agree. That na the reason. When waiting happen. Who they will lie in?
2: Coco.
0: Kamu.
2: Happy Sunday.
0: I salute you.
2: Thank you, me.
0: No, we thank God.
2: Go, honestly, hey, kuru, I hear me them no.
0: How you want to happen? Make others they hear you.
2: Akwa my sister. Onyam boy, my sister.
0: Your elder sister be your younger one. The older or younger?
2: Not older.
0: The not younger one.
2: Sister.
0: Mm.
2: No, village sister.
0: All right.
2: Because na mona na abona so ofwa so so. So away some nan nere yaka na henwe holo.
0: Hmm.
2: Nsi oke ngwa di anu kama na gen na abo we noro.
0: Hmm.
2: Asema oke yo we ya. You see, I never find a couple one room can no. Because can be gay, yeah, I bad who I am. A semona now within 2 months or four.
0: For the one room way day, wait till you say that 2 rooms now go come out, ba?
2: Yes.
0: Oh, yeah, cut and short. Last, wait, it happen.
2: Last, 2 years, 3 years.
0: Hmm.
2: Nah, you're there. I won't take it ration or car up. Now, I'll go my job, my name may be see from my side. Honestly, I regret him doing up at there for the first time.
0: All right. Thank you. Hello, who they will lie in?
3: Hello, Brambo. Good morning, sir. Happy
0: Sunday, sir. How are you there?
3: Fine, thank you, sir. Brambo, please, I want to talk about in this particular topic.
0: Sharp, sharp. Plenty people there line. Sharp, sharp.
3: One thing with the happen to us, number one, agreed. Number two, you have to give away before something comes. You have to let something go before something comes.
0: Wait, to this thing, Oga, wait. This thing, it happened to you?
3: It happened to me, yes.
0: Tell us as your own thing happened.
3: My own happened on the March this year.
0: Mm-hmm.
3: My last, when I decided for work, where I work, for Yaba, February this year.
0: Mm.
3: So, March. The only 500 within my hand, I have to trek from Yaba Rish to Ikeja. I just keep my back, my 500, maybe for that long green, I would drink. But I can't see beggar for Rose, they say. As you see, I don't know who was past my own. I sacrifice that 500 for her. I see the trek, they go Balogun bus stop. Before I go reach Allen, now I see $20 for grand. In a night, around 10 o'clock p.m., I say, people they no the same place where they pass, so I pass and people they pass, they go. And no see that $20.
0: Mm.
3: I carry them. I don't leave that money. I see trade go my friend place, go sleep. In the morning, now can I come over, follow go change his money.
0: Mm.
3: So follow go change his money. For that St. Luke Catholic Church site for near custom barrack there.
0: Mm.
3: I change that money.
0: Mm.
3: I come on inside. Cast out and pay my tithe. The many one, I don't sort my problem.
0: Yes,
3: thank God to be where I am.
0: God knows what you need. All right. Who day we line?
4: Good morning, sir.
0: How are you day?
4: I day fine, sir.
0: Hmm.
4: My name is John from Ibadanu side.
0: All right.
4: First time caller. Bravo.
0: Hmm.
4: This world nowadays, people they pay good for bad.
0: Mm. Mm.
4: I don't have all two people, but after everything, they just use my name for street. They tell people say I know the better person.
0: Mm.
4: Because I tell them, if you dare with me for my house. As you won't marry, you go into your own house. But as you marry, in carrying wife, come house. Tell us that this one no go work. How many you go there one room with your woman?
0: And Nami get the house, oh.
4: Nami get the house. You know they pay house rent. You know they pay for NEPA bill. You know they pay for anything. After everything. Up till now, if you see me, you go see me like bad person. So the life nowadays,
0: right.
4: Many people they pay good with bad.
0: Thank you. All right, our correct confirmed people. Since where you plus including me don't know say people they take evil they pay good. Yes, so.
5: Hi, there.
0: Now, Mamo Zoma.
5: Mamo Zoma, I had a vet since last week. I had send a message. Find you. No way to find you.
0: Child.
5: I don't think I put a Lambo where I don't go hear your voice this Sunday.
0: Hey, yeah.
5: And then that number, where you give me, where you see, where you see, B. I used to send a message, but you know the plan.
0: No, I know verse.
5: I know verse. As far as I don't hear your voice,
0: all
5: I don't try since the night. You know, it started at 9 o'clock. Wait till now, it start now.
0: Yes.
5: As I hear your voice, I don't forget everything.
0: All right. Thank you.
5: How are you important for us? As I had a worry, I saw that self, the worry. Since the morning, I don't depress. You know, this is not. This is line, a hot line. Bagambu. How are you?
0: We thank God, ma.
5: Everybody happy to hear you, my brother.
0: Thank you, ma. Thank you.
5: Brother, God will be your friend.
0: Amen. Amen.
6: Madam Bu. That sister will say no me.
0: When she come back next week, I go let her know. All right.
6: Okay.
0: Thank you. Don't worry, I'll get back to you. How are you there? Kill anything where they make noise. How about them?
7: Fine, how you do?
0: We thank the Lord.
7: Yeah. I just on my phone now, but at least I hear within them and talk now to help somebody. Should be the topic.
0: To help somebody?
7: And when I help somebody, one of my church members, I help him. He tell me get contract. So I carry money, give him more. Say, man, I help him. I'm even with that person, I don't know he has. He just tell me, say, he get contract, I carry money, give him. About 2.7 million, 2.8. I saw the person and the wife carry the money, or no. Till now, I never see him. I don't report for police, so they find him up till now. To help person, now, if they had, get people who go ahead, they go value up. You get people who go help, they don't go value up. They go there against you. You will do good, go be like, say, you know, get sense. So life will be, life is vice versa.
0: Now,
7: so the way you think, and I say, it will be sometimes.
0: It is well. All right. Thank you, yeah? Thank you. Yes, so would they lie?
8: Hello, good morning.
0: How you day?
8: Fine, I did fine.
0: Now,
8: my first time calling.
0: Bagam.
8: We don't program.
0: All right.
8: Yeah, I help somebody. I help somebody. Help somebody. Get from my house for almost 1 year. For one time risk to the person help me, that person turned tighter. I don't understand. I said, can't lie to this one. Me, why don't help you for 1 year for my house? Only me to say, even we do meeting together with her. I save money for in hand. I say, give me that money, not that I use some. Collect my house too. He turned tighter, refused. I said, which kind of life be this one? Yes, is it life?
0: All right. Thank you.
8: Which kind of life be? Wait on, sir.

0: right, still I'm there with painkiller. Yeah, yes, Naheem Gogo B, our own, very own painkiller. Baba Gode, now they talk about. Yes, and on top that one, for the top 10 gospel gbedu playlist, now number 10, that one show. And on top number 9 for the top 10 gospel gbedu playlist, now this better one by Gaze Baba, and he call him All the Praise. May we run take him before we walk out enter market.
1: This now, number 9.

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0: All right, welcome back. I hope you enjoyed that particular one by Gaze Baba and Ikolam. All the praise by Gaze Baba on top number 9 for the top 10 gospel Gbedu playlist. And sharp, sharp, sharp, we move on to the next webby number 8. And number 8, Nasez and Gaze Baba on top, Get Behind Me. Yes, Naim be the next one on top number 8 for the top 10 gospel Gbedu playlist. I hope so you now, they enjoy, and hope so you did take notes to tell me which one be your favorite on top the top 10 gospel Gbedu playlist on number 8.
1: This is number 8.

0: All right, and the team just did one kind, but then it was supposed to be Get Behind Me, but no problem, still Gaze Baba, but the song and I Want to Grow now be that particular one. All right, I hope so. You take notes on top number 8 for the top 10 gospel Gbedu playlist, Gaze Baba, and Now One I Want to Grow, and then number 7 sharp number 7 now this particular one by Judy K, by Judy K. As she call her,
1: have you seen?
0: Yes,
1: have you seen?
0: You don't
1: have
0: see.
1: Have you seen the Lord?
0: Have you seen? Talk no, true.
1: No.
0: Talk
1: no,
0: true.
1: No.
0: You never see, but no worry. You will see her now. You will see her. Number 7 for the top 10 gospel Gbedu playlist. Mm. Judy K, have you seen?
2: This now, number 7.

0: All right. I never see and fail for once at all. That's better word. They come to you by Judy K. Have you seen the Lord fail? If not me, you ask that question. Never. I never see and fail for once for my life. And even said for the life of those way they close to me. I never see my Baba Godé fail for once at all. And that's correct one. Come to you by Judy K. And she called that one, Have You Seen the Lord Fail? Number 7, 9 be that one on top of our top 10 gospel ghetto playlist. And on top number 6, now this correct love song by An Endless Ocean. And in God this one, Honey, I Love You. My Honey, I Love You. Bye. An Endless Ocean. All right. Number six. Enjoy. Who be that your honey? Call her me, tell her and say I love you, okay?
1: This is now number 6.

0: sabi wetin dey sup now now?
1: Nna, give me update, I beg.
0: Enugu Air don begin direct flight from Enugu to Kano. This one no be say you go first fly Enugu to Abuja, then Abuja to Kano. Mbano, for Enugu Airlines, na Enugu to Kano direct, Kano to Enugu direct. No stopping, no waiting.
1: Baba, this one a massive update like this. This one a different format and it sharp.
0: Yes, so. Enugu Airlines, they also fly go Abuja, Lagos, Enugu, Port Harcourt, Benin, Warri, Kano, and Asaba. 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

0: All right, welcome back on top that particular one. That last one where I play for you, now by an endless ocean before we go that break. I didn't call that one, honey, I love you. And sharp, sharp, may we show on top number five for the top 10 gospel radio playlist. And now by our very own Wawan Tidas on top number five. For the top 10 gospel where do playlist. And he called this one Fumishe. Fumishe by Tidos.
1: This is number five.

0: Hey, you all about our formation. I hope you enjoyed that one by T. Thus, our very own baddest producer on top Fumiche. Nine. Tidus got that better one. And the next on top, the top 10 gospel Gbedu playlist, number 4 on top, this better one by Timmy Toba. Yes, Timmy Toba. And he called this one Babaye Timmy Toba. Now, be this one on top, number 4.
1: This now, number 4.

0: All right, Baba Ye There by Timmy Toba, and I hope you enjoyed that particular one on top. Number four for the top 10 gospel Gbedu playlist. And Sharp Sharp, we dey waka, we dey on a very, very fast lane. You were there, where they listen, where they update. Make sure say you send on top of our WhatsApp your own favorite song for the top 10 gospel Gbedu playlist. And you never can tell, I figure I use my church mind, play them again for you. 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That's now 0908743-0755. So you feel good there, drop your own for me, and I feel help you play them again as your favorite song for the top 10 gospel Gbedu playlist. And on top, number three, right about now, number three for the top 10 gospel Gbedu playlist. Nah, this correct one by Gaze Baba and says, and he call him Get Behind Me.
1: This is number three.

0: Thank you so much. That is Get Behind Get Me,
1: Satan. All right. He purifies me like fire until I look like him. No be lie. That's what they come to you by says, and in future, gaze Baba on top that particular one. I hope you enjoy everywhere. The song shoe on top, top 10 gospel where do playlist. And right away, we enter the next one, and this one, they come to you by one of our fave, and her name, Mercy Chinwo. Mercy Chinwo called this one Okaka. And the meaning of Akaka, the mighty one. Yes. On top number 2 for the top 10 gospel Gbedu playlist. Hope so you warm up for number 1. Because number 1, a song where people say, go totori you, it go sweet you. Wella. So, and she'll say you day till the very end with me. Number 2, with Akaka by Mercy Chinwo.

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3: 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You no go ever hang with the GT

this correct word. Correct word by David Jones. David, and he call him Eze Yo-Yo. Yes, Eze Yo-Yo. And this one, this particular music. Now, music, we don't they tete. People don't use the music. Use and do different videos. Use and create content. And a song where we say, myself, I don't begin to find out the person who sing the song. Not until yesterday when I stumble upon the song. And I see, say, yes, they just released the official video for this particular song. Just yesterday, 12 a.m., 9 day open, 9 day release. 12 a.m. Saturday, and right about now, I don't get 95,000 views just in one day. 95,000 views one day. 16 on top of a music chart with a trend. Enjoy this one for number one for the top 10 gospel gbedu playlist. David Jones, Eze Yo-Yo.

0: this song. This song. There's something about this song. Even without watching the video, as I don't hear this song, where, without even knowing the person who sings the song, but this song speaks a lot to so many people. Different things that this song, they speak to different persons where they listen to the song. And yes, now so now the number one on top, the top 10 gospel gbedu playlist be that. And so you now will listen, which one be your fave on top the top 10 gospel gbedu playlist? Make I see who don't drop in on. All right, if you drop your own favorite song on top of the top 10 gospel gbedu playlist. All right, I see you, Gabriel from Ogun State. And Gabriel say, "Now I love you by an endless ocean. I love you, honey, by an endless ocean. I'm be your favorite." And make I look for Ram. "I love you, honey, by an endless ocean. I love you, honey." So I'm going to play that one for you right now. And yes, Yusef, way there, maybe say you won't tell me which one be your own favorite song. Just send it. Send it to me on WhatsApp and I go play them for you. All right. And Gabriel, enjoy this, your fave from an endless ocean. Just, honey, I love you. Enjoy. While I wait for you and you to share your own with me, tell me which one be your fave on top of the top 10 gospel gbedu playlist for today. Okay?
1: Calm and sweet, don't you run from me. I want to know you were.
0: All right, yes, what to be your name?
2: My name is Madam Fon from Tulare.
0: Yes, which will be your favorite, Madam Fon?
2: Number 4 by Temi Loba, Babaye.
0: Okay, another call.
2: Bagbe, yes.
0: All right, hello, good morning to you.
2: Hello, number 1.
0: Oh. Okay, nice, thank you. Okay.
1: All of you little fish.
0: Hello, good morning to you.
3: Good morning, the angel.
0: You are called. What to be your name?
3: My name is King Solomon. I'm calling from Ibojuleki.
0: Which one be your fave?
3: Play me that number 4, Babaje.
0: Okay, all right. Timmy Toba, the lead.

Okay, Gabriel, hope you enjoyed that one. And the next on top are the favorite song for today by King Solomon and Madam Mumfong. Enjoy your own. Babaye by Timmy Tobah.

enjoy that particular one for you, Timi Toba Babaye, Naiko, that one. And yes, on top of the, because we don't get a lot of time, because and I know if you pick more calls, on top of the last favorite way, somebody called to request for Eze Yo Yo by David Jones. Enjoy.

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1: Tori time.
0: This now the Tori Weshele for this week.
2: This week, we hear say African Democratic Party ADC go hold direct presidential primary today after agreement talk crash. Former Vice President Atiku Abubakar, former River State Governor Rotimi Amaechi, and banker Mohammed Yahatudeen, they contest

0: May him and other aspirants go accept any decision where party members make during the nationwide exercise. McDonald Dude returned presidential politics after in contest before for 2019 under Social Democratic Party, where they call SDP. Now him rule Cross River State from 1999 reach 2007.
1: On top of this political story where they my hand, we've been here say African Democratic Congress, where people sabi as ADC, go hold direct presidential primary after consensus talk don't scatter. Former Vice President Atiku Abubakar and former River State Governor Rotimi Amaechi and banker Mohammed Ayatuddin, they contest for the party ticket. ADC still follow talk say na party member go decide go carry the flag through all the primary election. The party said don't produce governorship candidate for at least 10 states.
0: Still on top story for the week, we hear say for security matter, gunmen don't kill 3 worshippers and kidnap 15 others for Kwara State. The attack happened during night vigil for one prayer ground inside Ekiti local government. Police say the attacker strike Saturday night before them run commot. Security agencies don't begin joint rescue operation with drones and intelligent teams.
1: On top this weekend, Tori, for Lagos. Lagos State don't increase efforts to tackle dirty things and these things where they pollute our environment. Environmental Commissioner, where his name be Tokunbo Wahab, say new waste to energy plants go there for K2. And what this thing go do be say, he go turn organic waste into electricity. He go still bring cooking gas and fertilizer. The state government still they enforce ban on styrofoam and single-use plastic. Then talk say they ministry don't add to drainage cleaning and to enforce everything we go work against environmental offender to take reduce flood. So the attorney general for Lagos State, Lawal Pedro, say police know they cooperate well and they affect effort to stay stop land grabbing. As in talk for the briefing we then do for Alausa, he said the directive the day from the Lagos State Task Force and that they ignore sometimes or federal police authority, they also counter them. Pedro Consti has say this thing they weaken enforcement after hundreds of petition where they for state intervention.
0: Still inside the Lagos, we also hear say for another development, police for Lagos don't seize suspected Canadian loud drug where we know as loud, where worth 7.8 billion naira during raid for Mende, Maryland. Zone 2 Command Operative arrest alleged kingpin, aka Henry Ifeanyi, after 2 months of surveillance. But they don't use I take a look up. Authorities say the suspect offer bribe of 500 million, but police then say, they need to collect. Police say them reject the bribe and document them for persecution. Still on top, another matter for the week, National Drug Law Enforcement Agency, where we know as NDLEA, don't arrest 163-year-old Chinese woman from Muritala Muhammad International Airport, Lagos. Them catch him as she allegedly tried smuggle 31 kilograms of cannabis into Nigeria from Thailand through Dubai. For another operation, NDLEA also seized 1.8 million tablets of tapentadol. Them say the drug worth over 2 billion naira. The agency still talks say them discover 100 of ecstasy pill inside bicycle luggage carrier where them won't send go Europe. NDLEA spokesperson Femi Babafemi say traffickers now they use normal everyday items they hide illegal drugs. He want members of the public make them no collect parcel where them no know within the inside. The agency adds say prayer beads, toys and other personal items too, then they use them they hide drugs.
1: On top another story, United States Embassy for Abuja and Consulate for Lagos go remain day closed on Monday because of Memorial Day observance. U.S. mission say the holiday they honor American military personnel where died during service. They can follow ad say visa and consular services no go day available during this closure. Normal operation go resume after they finish observe the Memorial Day.
0: For inside Obodo Yubo Tori for the week, at least 20 people don't die and about 70 others injured after explosion hit one train for Pakistan, Balochistan region. The blast happened for one station inside Quetta on Sunday. The blast derailed train couches and damaged nearby buildings. Authorities say na Balochistan Liberation Army carry out the suicide attack. Emergency items they treat survivors as investigation still they go on. My name na DK Chukudi Moses.
1: My name

0: Wait. Come. You go church today?
1: Eh, now.
0: Which church you go?
1: My church now.
0: What will be the name of your church?
1: RCCG, the new house.
0: Oh, nice. So, what will be the thing where you learn for service today?
1: I learned
2: Hadibi, I know you now. I give you a dirty slap. What do you want?
3: 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Chook mouth.

0: you.
1: No be lie. Welcome, Ambassador.
0: Shit.
1: Welcome.
0: Wow.
2: So welcome.
0: I love the, how do you call them, the ambience of this mic. Yeah, man. This mic, they carry me the travail, you know. How do you call them for this thing? All right, 95.1 was where FM at the station where it is. So, and when you hear my voice like this, now better Nigeria would on the on top. In case of you will join us for the first time, you want to wait better Nigeria on top. All about. Now, program when was where FM and Kelly Blind bring come for people with their body not to the kajad. You know, like they go call them person living with disability. People with their body not too balanced like that. Plenty. They know the guy problem, leg problem. You know what I mean.
1: Yeah.
0: Generally, they'll call them the disabled community, right? So now waiting, all waiting the program they all about today. But you see today, Angels, I know my life on now. You see for this program, since I don't start this program. If we calculate time, the year when I know so I don't start this show, this program, for 2015, then date, at least we run into 11 years. Right? Yeah. 11 good years. And being on this Better Niger struggle. And I will tell you that since we don't start this show, or since Wazobi don't give us this opportunity, I will tell you, say the gap between the able and the persons with disability, we don't close so many gaps.
1: Yeah.
0: Discrimination aspect of it, so many areas.
1: Mm-hmm.
0: People will not get information about the disability community, about the disability world. They get information. The good thing about this program is that not be only Lagos and Ogun State. People they listen everywhere, all over the country. I hear somebody they tell me say in they go subscribe in a dish or something just to listen to Wazobia for this program from different states in Nigeria. You understand? Let they call her. With the day that they call now from different part of the country. So we're going to really say we don't try for this program. And if I remember now, June, that time we start. So we should be talking of 11 years on the dot. And we don't do this program. But while they bring this one, we say, since I don't do this program, I never get a

0: report when you make me verse during the week. When I say I must bring today, because as I talk to you, I'm not happy to an extent. Because you see, this special people community, I don't know what to be our problem. Our colleague Bushi Labalaba, as I finished my show last week, Sunday, at the Go, for staircase. Now he tell me, say, Kelly Blind, I don't find you. They look for you. Say, bros, what be the matter? He said, a blind woman, call in own program, Football Republic, to report me.
1: Okay, I say no touch that time.
2: Make you no touch.
1: Make we sharply enter market with a comba.
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0: A child in the distance.
1: Ambassador, okay. We don't come back.
2: Yeah, okay. 95.1 was a bit FM. We'll come back for that break. So, like I made a talk before we go for that break, I said, last week, Sunday, when I finished my show, was Tekis here. Our colleague here, Buchi Labalaba for Football Republic, called me. See, Mr. Henry, I don't define you. I said, bro, what's the matter? He said, a blind woman called my show to report you. I said, what be the problem? He said, she talks, say, me, I eat her money. So, the thing pinned me to my blood. Something never pinned me like that before. Because I know, say, my life, I never do something like that before. I promise, I know. Inside me, I know. So I never do something like that before. So I won't beg this afternoon. Say, if now you be that person, we say I eat our money. If you don't forget to, nobody perfect. But kindly help us. Call for this program. Or send message. Say, now you be so person. Say, I happen. If you invite you come. Because to spread name, name I don't be for 11 years. No. I go use my last strength. I no go allow him just lie low. He pain me, as in, if like saying no be say her home, I for cry that day.
1: Yeah.
2: Because I know how painful. I don't use my time, my life, my money, everything.
3: The struggle these people. Yeah.
2: For them.
3: Try.
2: Somebody come call. Say me, I eat her money. The blind woman. God is my witness. And I want that person, please come aside. And Hasbuchi, you remember the person name. If you help me get that person name, he said, no, you not to cram the person name. But I want to beg this afternoon, if now you be that person, or you listen to the program, where that person call. Because I know, so this is our community, this is our disability community. We know almost ourselves. Right?
1: Mm-hmm.
2: So that's why you say, if anybody call for this program, before you talk, I don't mention your name.
3: Yes.
2: Just to tell you, say,
3: we know the person.
2: I get over 2,000 persons with disability, their voice for my head. You understand?
1: Mm-hmm.
2: Lagos, outside Lagos, immediately you talk.
3: You don't know.
2: I'll call your name straight, before you even mention your name for the show. Just to tell you, say, we get one big family.
3: Family.
2: You get. So,
1: mm-hmm.
2: I won't beg people out there, if you know, so you're listening to the program, help us. Help me. Call that person name. Just tell me, say, a so person I call that day. They will know how to get that person. We'll bring her come this show. Mm. This same platform, wait to report me. Make it call you this same platform. Tell Wazobia, Lagosians, Nigerians. He pay me. He gave me a reason. I can't say, make her stop this show. Make her stop this thing, what they do for these people.
1: Mm.
2: Are you getting me?
3: Yes.
2: I know how much of my money. So, even this fight, even this school matter, where they fight for many years now. Some people even, they say, me, you get one time when I just keep low for the matter. For like 2-3 months, some people even still say, me, I don't collect money, I don't quiet. Mm. To work for these people, not easy.
3: Not easy. Now, humans will be.
2: A lot of people don't tell me, say, Kelly Blind, will they try you? A lot of my blind friend and my other physically challenged friends, where they try, you know, on their own, no. I don't call them, say, I come, we'll join hands together, we'll see what we'll support. They say, no, they don't get that strength, too. No, they don't get that strength. I know how many of them. But please, not be all of them be like that. Oh. Now just some few. Now decide to say
3: just
2: no.
3: Be like that.
2: Which are they do, depend them. They must wear this name. But the ones where they pray for me, the ones where they say, yes, we'll get your back, we'll deal with you. If I call today, we'll get program, we'll get this one.
3: Yeah.
2: The ones who genuinely know what they will fight for will come at. But some sit there where they tell the other one, say, ah, then they gather and I tell they make money. Oh. Yes, now. There are plenty now.
3: Oh, wow.
2: Yes, now. They're there. So we'll go up with the full line. So I beg, just take to this matter, I beg. If you know, say, you get information, help us. So that me, personally, I will go drag, I will bring that person to come, this platform. You must tell me, you must tell me, for 11 years, why don't they do this program? Now you go just call for radio, say, me, I eat your money. What will be the transaction? What will happen? Everybody I bring to this program, made the way they support, I make sure say, Nadia accounts that they use. And they ask the first, you get accounts. Because I know say this thing will definitely come. I get foundation, I get NGO, what I get. But I never one day use my NGO money, NGO account, collect money for this platform. Because I know. Say they go rope. They go rope me. Say the money where they get says will pass like that. Say me, I fraud them. So that is why I keep my. I know anything when you go get to do with Kelly Blind for money matter. I keep on far. I ask them, "This is your problem? This is your challenge?" Okay, no problem. You get a card. Say yes. We are come. And all the contribution what they make, they call me. Say ah, they don't get so. Me the tank was obia. I say if you can call. Use your mouth. Thank them. Ask them after this whole thing. Some of them go call me, say, ah, make I send you a research card. Now you don't. I said, no worry, not dwam. Rather than me go send you. Ask them. God is my witness. God is my witness. I know what I'm doing. And God, where the heaven, no, I tell they pay me. He don't pay me. Are you getting me?
3: Mm-hmm.
2: He they pay me. I talk and did that the other time for this same platform, for this program. For this same program. Last year, not be last year, I share my testimony.
3: Yeah.
2: I've asked somebody, a man, saw me in worry in the show. Bought me a house of 70 million.
4: Yeah.
3: Mm-hmm.
2: I'm not sure I hear.
3: Yes, you share.
2: You get any secret why they hide?
3: No.
2: So why these people, they do me like this? Why they won't bring me? Why they won't spoil my name? EPMU, because I know everything you do, anything where you do for life, there's always a reward. God get the way till they bless you. God get the way till they pay you. I've been spending my money for years helping this, you know, supporting this, our people. Doing the struggle, my time, everything. Even Paul, where is he so? Has never said one no for once. Once I tell Paul, we are going to Zuzu's place.
3: He's ready.
2: Remember the first time I entered boat to go and rescue a blind lady in Ikorodu. On top of water. My own wakao. Are you getting me?
3: Mm-hmm.
2: I know how many times I've paid our strengths for them, for some of them. God is my witness. God pay me back.
3: It'd be a lie.
2: Once you do God work, God knows how to pay you back. You understand? Only that testimony will I share. It's not enough to say, God, if you do God work, God will pay you. Now to carry Bible and this is the preach up and down for streets, now you do God work. Eh? Or not to build church. Or they contribute money for church. Now you do God work. This will not be God work. Uh-huh. Now, you talk. I be now, you talk.
3: Now, I won't talk. Now, God work.
2: I be the thing, the matter that they confuse you. We'll go the full line.
3: I heard the reason why people go do that kind of thing.
2: You know,
4: In English, people they talk and say 99 good, one bad. And moreover, I say bad, no, they this one at all. But now just go the carry talk. They talk.
2: Even though say you won't talk, this, you actually go call me, you get my number. They always drop my number here. You call me, say, ah, Kelly Blind, see, you. Instead of you to call radio. If not something where me and you, I know say it in a happen, I will tell you, okay, no, we will settle them.
3: Exactly.
2: You can't carry the matter, go radio. General platform. The matter we don't carry con yes, so I go bring you, you go come complete a year. Which I know say nothing like that. Go to the phone line. Move, go to the phone
3: line. All right. The phone line they open and you feel call on top 0201277 0951. Hello, make I see. Hello? Hello?
5: Ambassador.
3: Hello, good afternoon.
2: Yes, good afternoon.
5: Good afternoon.
2: Yes, your name and where you call us from?
5: Ambassador.
2: Yes, your
5: good
2: name?
5: Afternoon.
2: Yes, good afternoon. Yeah, your name and where you call us from?
5: My name, I'm calling from Lagos here. Ikorodu, precisely.
2: Okay. This Okafor, right?
5: Yes, Okafor.
2: Mm-hmm, good. Chukmat.
5: Good afternoon, Ambassador. Good afternoon, Ken, everybody.
3: Yeah. We didn't hear you, yes, Chukmat.
5: Good afternoon.
4: Good afternoon to you.
5: What you said, it just baffled me too, Ambassador.
2: Mm-hmm.
5: I'm not trying to say you said it baffled me, because I never see person where they like you in this our work. But one thing that confused me, they say person where there for that, the lava and what do I call him, the sport guy or what.
2: Mm.
5: Is he not trying to play a good man when he's reporting to you?
3: Ambassador Kelly, so that Ambassador Kelly go clear in name, no be say anything.
2: Clear my name.
3: We go on break, won't go market now. When we come back, the person go carry the news, go other place.
2: Yeah.

0: All right, welcome back. As I try to clear you on top that matter,
1: yes, sir.
0: Now waiting our colleague
1: just
0: get to observe.
1: Now information and when he gets
0: clear. Yes, he gas tell ambassador so that if there's an issue, ambassador go clear in name.
1: So, yes, so that if you go find way clearer.
0: Try to understand the conversation, please. Understand the conversation before you call. All right, thank you.
1: So that you don't mislead our people.
0: Other people listening. Yes. Hello, good afternoon to you.
2: Hello, good afternoon.
0: Afternoon, good to you. Welcome.
2: Yes, so Ambassador Kelly, I greet you, sir.
1: I greet you specially.
2: Yes, so please, I've been listening to your show for a very while, long time now. I'm not a special person, but I always listen to Wazodia FM from morning to night. You see this issue that you are talking about now? Though I listened to Sports Vibe yesterday, but I didn't hear such.
1: Not yesterday.
2: Okay.
0: Yes.
2: No, but my own observation or contribution now is that to whom much is given, much is expected. Please don't allow anything to discourage you. This is your own heavenly race, so please.
1: Thank you.
2: I advise you.
1: Thank you so much, sir. Thank you.
0: All right. Thank you, sir. You call. More calls are still there.
3: Hello.
4: Hello.
1: Yeah, good afternoon.
4: Ambassador.
1: Yeah, good afternoon.
4: Okay.
1: Miss Abraham.
4: Let me tell you something. The world is full of evil. Yeah, they listen to it, but no one can know that I don't listen of that day. Because most of them are evil in those of voice or voice. I don't know that I listen of. But the people just try to say, keep that name of that person for us. You see the people, they out of the thing. This is what they call. When they go to the house, God bless you, I love you, I love you. Forget what they do outside. These people just want to spoil your name. Now, opposition is listening, though.
1: Thank you.
4: If my defense might not even have any issue. Defense, if you don't get eye problems, just want to spoil this, your good work they do. If you say they fight for us, that God is using you to fight for the visually impaired or people that are having challenge. That person just wants to spoil your name. Just to see you go spoil your mind, like you come on mind for this way you do for them, no drum again. Let me tell you something. The world is mixed up. Different kinds of people. If the right and this meet together, I go people come up now. That Gary and Stan, I don't meet up. So everyone needs to be careful.
1: Exactly.
4: Guide your heart carefully and even guide your space carefully.
1: Thank you.
4: God will reveal that person to us. God will show you. One person could not hear the person's voice. And most people, they listen, most are brothers. In the whole world, the global world, they listen.
1: Yeah.
4: They might not call on, they might not talk, but God will surely expose that person in his own way that the person will be put to shame. Whatever that person plans to do to you, to spoil your name, it was not a good boy.
1: Thank you.
4: It was not a good boy in Jesus' name.
1: I don't know if I should say amen or not.
3: Hello.
5: Hello.
3: Hello.
1: Good afternoon.
5: Hello, brother.
1: Yeah, good afternoon.
5: You see, I get one thing while they
1: wait now. Your name and your name.
0: Waiting be your name. Waiting be your name.
5: My name is Mr. Daniel.
1: Calling from where?
5: Daniel calling from Agbara.
1: Okay,
0: welcome.
1: Okay,
5: you hear my brother? See, I get one thing while they try to talk. I see, say Nigeria has phobia for good thing. People day like that. My sister just talked now. Some people go just want to spoil that. Thing where they see that particular thing where they see say they do for people. Why they do like this? Now devil incarnate say that it is sent him from the pit of hell so that he will stop you from that good thing where they do. Like my brother said, you are running your own heavenly race.
1: Continue
5: with that. Don't let this distract your faith. Thank you.
1: Thank you. Thank you, my brother. Thank you.
3: Heavenly race, I no go tire. No go tire.
0: Okay, more calls depends on top.
1: Depends on who eat to.
3: Hello.
1: Hello, good afternoon.
6: Hello.
0: Hello.
1: Good afternoon.
0: Okay.
3: Hello.
7: Hello.
1: Hello, good afternoon.
8: Good afternoon, sir.
1: Good afternoon, I beg. Raise your voice more. Fine. Injideka.
8: Yeah, that person knows who let me come in for that place. Every season, boy. Tell you. No, so people go fight for you,
1: Thank you.
0: Hold on there.
1: No, not because.
0: Hold on there.
1: We just won't find that.
4: Yeah, don't worry. You're good to know. You're good to never see that person.
0: Stop right now. Calm down.
3: Hello.
6: Hello.
1: Hello, good afternoon.
6: Yeah, good afternoon, Kenny.
1: Yeah, good afternoon, my brother.
6: I greet you. No, from Oko.
1: Okay, no. Welcome.
6: You see, Kenny, when I had listened to you this afternoon, I feel so bad.
1: Thank you,
6: but
1: sir.
6: I feel, say, if you could tell Nigerians your past story, waiting don't government don't do to you, where they destroy your house. You know, say some no you. Some things some they Kenny, they no you.
1: That's true.
6: No be this Kenny gonna no be today. Where they destroy your house.
1: That's true.
6: They no. How you take started, they no. But then they hear you, they say they make money from God. How much they won't give you? Now who know you? Because when they hear you, they think say they make more. How much you want make? Your past story is better than now.
1: Yes, sir. Yes, sir.
6: The past yes, one sir. Is better than now. Now person will not know you.
1: Yes, sir.
6: So my brother, I beg you, no thing come.
1: Thank you.
0: Thank you.
6: No thing come.
1: Thank you. No.
6: One song like I say, Onu Kunjoge Kuma. That mouth where then you talk say king no get pekin. Now that mouth then go still talk say
3: congratulations.
6: King pekin on a come on for road me will pass. I beg you, just thank no you. Good, no thinker. Why well, believe say one day tell them your pastor you made them here. No,
1: I go talk.
6: Just one day, just for this show now, just tell them your pastor made them know how you take start. Then they use you, they see you, they come, they say now. I'm gonna go punish person where do that.
3: Have a nice day.
0: All right. I need to clear something now. Yeah, yes. Just chuck mouth. No just begin to insult any person. If I notice any person will begin to talk anyhow, I will cut you off.
1: Yeah.
0: So this one now I'm warning.
1: Let's be guided.
0: May we they guided, I beg. Thank you.
1: So that if you focus.
0: Okay. Yeah. More calls are still there, yeah.
1: Yeah,
0: hello, okay. Good afternoon.
7: Hello, good afternoon.
0: Good afternoon to you, sir.
7: All right.
1: Anonymous.
7: Let me remain anonymous.
1: Yeah, I know.
7: Yes, Kenny knows.
1: I know he's talking.
7: It's because of this kind of people who Kenny is pointing out. That's why I don't remain anonymous.
0: Okay.
7: You see, the first time, due to circumstances, because every man, human being is a potential disabled person. Kelly, you know, I'm a veteran in the media. The day I joined for the first time for the airport stuff.
1: Yes, the airport
7: protests. I have some of these, I don't want to use derogatory name. The way and manner they were talking about when they said the minister who has left now, who promised 7 and 8 over that school and never did anything. When they said the man has come, I have some of them, I was looking at them. They were hearing some rubbish they were talking about, and everybody must follow down to see the minister. Those who are going to see the minister on behalf of every other, on behalf of all of them, might just take some money under the table. This, just look at them. He says that day, I said, no matter the circumstances, and the other one I attended was when we went to the DSS
1: office,
7: the director of DSS.
1: Yeah.
7: And when the man had that, his Oga, if you remember that very day, when I mentioned his Oga, I interviewed him separately, very close. He said, yes. And I don't want to mention his Oga that's retired.
1: Okay, because of time.
7: So he was surprised. Animals, so, yeah. So, Ambassador Kelly, just like everybody has said, God will fish the fellow out. You know, there was a time he wanted me to to come around. I said, this is a reason why some of these people, I said, no matter the circumstances, don't bother you. Say, continue what you're doing.
1: Thank you.
7: That fellow is only, even if people don't rain curses on him or her, God has a way of rewarding him.
1: Thank you.
7: Keep up the good work. The angels, thank my you. Greetings.
0: Thank you very much. Thank you so much. Thank you very, very much. Thank you.
1: Anonymous.
0: All right,
1: thank
0: sir.
1: Thank you, Anonymous.
0: More calls.
3: Hello.
9: Hello, good afternoon, dear angels.
0: Good afternoon to you. Welcome.
9: My great ambassador.
1: Yes, good afternoon. Mr. Kirk.
9: Boss, this is Okereke.
1: Yeah, Mr. Kirk.
0: Welcome.
9: As I've been talking before,
1: you
9: know, we allow one person, post and sign for our Gary. Maybe today, now you don't decide for the blind, right from Pancras Center for the Blind. When you were a student, when you were nobody, you and Bright, Ogene, and the rest of them. Maybe today now.
1: Not true.
9: Now, who no go? Don't allow anybody to discourage you. And they join my voice with your voice to say, whosoever that person be, come talk and make we know how it will go. If they collect money for your hand, come talk and how much it be, come talk and. Now beg with the beg you, come out. Because the career where person don't be, name where person don't be for years. On a no be spoiler, on a no fee spoiler. Make on a come out, come talk calm. Talk calm. Nobody go flood you, nobody go arrest you. Come talk. Because the ambassador, when you know, not be that kind of person.
1: Thank you. Thank you.
9: Don't bless my life. Now role model will be to me. Now role model
1: that
9: will be to me. Ambassador. Udeh your back.
1: Thank you.
9: Nothing they happen.
1: Thank you.
0: All right.
9: Nothing they happen. Udeh your back.
1: Thank you, Kiriki.
9: Yeah.
1: Udeh your back. Thank you.
9: Maybe minister they won't use them. Stop our mission. It not go work for them. That school must be open. No wahala.
1: Thank you.
9: Just carry on, sir.
1: Thank you.
0: Okay.
9: God bless you, sir.
0: Thank you.
1: Thank you.
0: All right. Thank you.
3: Hello.
10: Hello. Good afternoon, Ambassador Kenny.
1: Good afternoon.
0: Off your radio.
1: Yes.
10: Hello.
1: Yes.
0: Your radio. Just off and totally.
10: All right.
1: Okay, the off.
10: Please, what I want to tell you.
1: Yeah, tell us your name and where they call us from.
10: My name is Madam Fon from Tulere.
1: Okay.
10: What? I just follow Butchio, but I don't catch up with that person anyway.
1: Sorry.
10: But what I want to tell you that. Continue with your good work. Shall we God tell us that whatever a man soweth, that shall we reap. Leave that person. He will reap whatever he or she sows.
1: Thank you.
10: Continue with your good work. Don't be discouraged, please.
1: Thank you.
10: I rest my case.
1: Thank you.
0: Thank you. All right.
1: Thank you.
3: Hello.
11: Hello, good afternoon.
3: This is Soboli.
0: Afternoon.
11: Angels, and a good afternoon.
3: Good afternoon.
11: Ambassador, good afternoon. Sir.
1: Afternoon, ma. Afternoon.
11: I just entered from church not quite long, and I just log into the radio now. Here, within the happen. Ambassador.
1: Thank
11: ambassador.
1: You.
11: How many times I call you?
1: Not three times, so.
11: Ambassador, you suppose know how Aluta Mata they be. When they sow discord in the midst of people so that they go infiltrate them, scatter them. And because you know the kind of job you do, the job of advocacy, you not go look the noise ready for market. You go face where you they go. I'm not calling to pray for anybody. I only calling to tell you, say, that focus where you they focus on, I use God beg you, no lose focus.
1: Thank you.
11: A couple of times, I've heard a couple of things about myself, and I don't even stand. My own be say, if you know, say what you talk not true. Present your facts. No, they give me a hypothesis.
1: Exactly.
11: Present your thesis. Make we scatter them or make we arrange them. Say, see the proof where you get here. If true to that person, they equal to power. Make him call this station this afternoon. Tell us now, in the public eye, say CEO, to the hearing of the public, say see waiting in the try claim. Because this is not claim. Allegation are just mere talk if you don't bring facts. That is what we were told. Allege, must allege with proof. And if you don't get proof, I beg, come up for the ring. So what I'm going to tell you is this. If you know what can be your target, don't let naysayers and hate saying make it on scatter that thing where you don't plan. I will offend a couple of people waiting. I won't talk now. I've been joining groups. But permit me to say this. I am sorry. Let me apologize before I say it.
0: Mrs. Oboli, if it's not with radio, if it's not with radio one, please don't go ahead.
11: Angel, I'm not. You know me. You know how I talk. I will never do that.
0: Okay.
11: Probably today then groom me for speaking.
1: But not report, not just report our people. So
11: what
1: we don't come to public and...
11: Ambassador, listen, what I want to say is this. Since I joined group, the most toxic group where I don't join, now, person living with blind, like the blind community, I see the way that they give you bad boost. They go attack Mr. Richard, attack admins. And I'm asking myself, say, because now they fight for them, is that why they're attacking you people? I am on your platform. I'm sure you realize that.
1: Yes.
11: But that's why I said what I want to say. I'm going to offend a couple of people. And at the monitor waiting to happen for the platform, you are always bringing to everybody's knowledge the progress report of how far you have gone. Yet, then we see the scatter waiting you they do. You think I'm happy about it? Ask Mr. Richard. A couple of times I've wanted to exit myself. And he'll be like, Mama, no, you are there for a reason. I may be a silent observer. I don't talk. Yeah. It is when I see that things are scattering, then you see me bringing a voice note. I'm not insulting anybody. I'm saying we created a platform to fix the problem and a couple of loopholes that the blind community is facing, not to bring in your toxicity or bring in your hate speech there. So I will never insult or addict anybody. I know a couple of names. I will never mention them.
1: Thank you.
11: I'm going to say, Oga Kelly, you the admins and everybody there, please, we know what you do. We see you, we hear you loud and clear.
1: Thank you.
11: Continue what you are doing and don't let anybody make you lose focus. Good afternoon, everyone.
0: Thank you. Thank you very much, Mrs. Oboli. Thank you.
3: Hello.
12: Hello.
3: Good
12: afternoon.
0: Good afternoon. Just drop your point first. You get just
1: 2 minutes,
0: okay?
1: Just 2 minutes. Two minutes.
12: I want to talk to my brother. On your Pyro, bro. Just come out your mind for all those matters.
1: Okay, ma.
12: God will help you.
1: Amen.
12: Can you understand? There are many things they will use to bring your name down, but God will protect you and guide you through.
1: Amen.
12: Then when no, anything when they talk, just do like what I will, where you pop on camera, but it will go down.
1: That's so.
12: So God will help you. By the blessed, then when no, if the person is bold, then the person call, come back and talk to you face to face.
1: Exactly.
12: Or call your number face to face, one on one, so that he can talk to you. So the person is not bold enough. That's why he cannot come out. So same way when they see, all the next way,
1: amen.
12: Thank you.
1: But you see, Richard actually take me back with Mr. Nono. You understand? Because the truth is that I remember, as Richard talk, I can't remember 2005. As for 2005, I know even, but I just get this belief, this kind of mind say, we need to, you know, struggle for this cost of this blind community. I meet people when they did this blind community, they celebrate 60 years, 50 years. I meet them. But I ask myself, say, what thing these people don't do for this blind community? What thing they don't use their voice? Even if they know they see, at least their voice. Some of them, they into government, they into different, you know, top position. But immediately they just get one small appointment, they don't quiet.

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4: All right. All right, 95.1 Wazobia FM, Nabi the station. As I talked before, say some people, when I meet for the community, they just collect appointment, collect this one, they're quiet. As I talk, you go now, so they quiet me. But thank God, we are back, man.
5: Yes.
4: We are back. So, like I talked before, the truth is that we need to learn our voice. We need to learn how to trust. That is another major thing about the community where we are. This disability community. We need to learn that trust. That trust. The people where it they will not know so that they eat on the money for the country. When I know this one, when I know they ask questions. Who's the way I talk? Who's the way I talk about the former governor of Lagos State when he launched the Disability Trust Fund of 500 million? That's Governor Akinwumi Ambode, 2016. I remember it. 2016. That money till tomorrow. I know, so they use some buy bus. Bus will not restart. They use some, give some grants. So, but up to today, a lot of one are day fiscally challenged. When I not ask question, what happened to the remaining balance? But when I feel courage, you start shop on our money. But this is the one where the person do so. We'll get to the root of this matter. Because if they pay me, say that time, when you get to take call, they report me. You know, if you call, they discuss matter when it is important to you, to your community. Matter will go draw serious attention, serious government attention. But if you call to report ordinary me, we'll get to the root of this matter.
5: You are not ordinary, sir. Point of correction.
4: No. I just,
5: you are an ambassador.
4: Small me.
5: An ambassador.
6: This one no put ambassador. That didn't want come on my head. Now you they say ordinary me.
4: AJ, you go outside. See, AJ, you see the truth. You know, so now we beg I may stay here. If for favor us, more tell I may go there. If for favor me, I've been begging for you to stay. I don't know, so you get this thing for me during the end of the show. And you call me. You call me not put a bastard or say me, I won't come on your head. this one touched me.
5: I mean, disclaimer.
4: All right. So, my people, I not just know because the thing actually pain me, but we must get to the root of this matter. You understand? So that we go fit. So that this kind of thing not will happen again, not go they happen again. Because all those they say, talk this one, it not go make things work. We get for the blind community now. One of my greatest surprise is it that protest we even go do for airport for the blinds, for that blind school they close. When the minister come from Abuja, do you know the national president for the blind? The national denial say not know about our protest. And we don't bring her come this radio before. Are you getting me?
5: We didn't hear you.
4: So if anything go wrong, if anything's okay, anything can happen, daddy or anything, who they go home? Not be me they go home.
5: Mm-hmm.
4: Because I'm the leader that lead those people to the airport to go do that protest. So if the national can come say he don't know about him. You understand?
5: Mm.
4: But the good thing be say, the minister say, we have the right to do the protest because we are Luminites. Because we are the student of the school and the current student of the school. Are you getting me?
5: Mm-hmm.
4: Even when I beg the nationals, okay, bring some of those letters, some of the publication where you say you don't do about this school. Bring them. We they go DSS office. DSS they invite us. Bring some of the publication and some other this thing where you don't do for us to tender to show them. So see the effort we don't make for this school. We not get any of this now. So me day here, they fight for now. They do my part. Now they accuse me. Now they knock me bass bush. Let's see the national. They deny una. They deny me and una. Una. Me and una. They, una, they call me. Una, they call radio. They report me. What I don't know about. My time Dorish. Because mm-hmm. as I did like this now.
5: Yes, it's time.
4: Yes, because as I did like this now.
5: It's time.
4: As I did like this now. Eh, I come out, if I come out here now. Eh, I go my friend's show. The stalker for a mm-hmm. good hotel. And today okay. I show. So I just want good day. We are go get joy. We are go laugh. Are you getting me?
5: Mm-hmm.
4: We are go happy. So I go the stalker show for a cool hotel like this. You understand?
5: Mm-hmm.
4: So in case of anybody who wants to see me, may come the stalker show. I did it.
5: Mm-hmm.
4: We they go laugh. All right. Not go come.
5: Mm-hmm.
4: They not get tickets.
5: Mo, see how it go be. We feel show.
4: Mona show.
5: We even there for the same table, safe.
4: Good. So now there they go like this.
5: All right.
4: Mm. So me, I don't come out to, but make una the person will talk that thing. I go drop my number. Unless in case of I don't want call for radio. And you know, say because for the person to go talk for radio, that means you not get my number. So I go drop my number now. So if you call me for my personal number, will be 080-60-81-0852. The number now again is 080-60-81-0852. Make anybody not call threatening me or call the wine me. I don't change what well. Yes, sir. I don't change you.
5: I get the point.
4: They don't lock me for a Koyi prison for 13 days. That's why I mean, I don't even know quarter of me. I don't Koyi prison 13 days.
5: Ah.
4: Yes, 13 days.
5: That's why you're an OG.
4: Yes.
5: That's why you're an ambassador.
4: If I talk small,
5: easy.
4: My story,
5: not easy.
4: No, no worry.
5: Thank you for coming.
4: I don't go.
5: Thank you.
4: Thank you, Angels.

0: going off to war. 'Cause no single leader is worth dying for.
1: All right. You and you were there with us from 10 o'clock, Caricon reach this time. And we don't begin to pack our kaya so that we'll give way for Football Republic to show Bucci and the rest of the team. Then there's one thing. Remember, say, when you pray, just get belief and have faith. No day in a hurry to get that thing where you want. Because why? You go need to pass through some process before every way you want show. But then miracles... Yeah. Happen too. If he asks now, if he get her immediately. And another thing again, after Ambassador Kelly talk finish, another thing again, we be say, it come my head now say, the truth be say, you go do good, you go do 100 things well. But there is one thing, just one thing, we be say, you know, do well. People go use them, spoil all the many things where you don't do. And then, if you know, say, you be the one person where be say, you go there for one side, the bad mouth person, the reason say, this person no do this, make you stop him, because the truth be say, that kind of life, you know, go carry you go anywhere at all. Appreciate people and clap for people where they win or where they try to solve a particular problem. No add, no become more problem to that person life, okay? If you meet somebody, where they peaceful, person where they happy, person where they honest, and then you won't come into the person life, come shatter those that happiness by the kind of character and by the kind of attitude where you get, you need to desist from doing that henceforth, okay? Desist from doing that. When I say desist, stop to the drum. Because it don't make sense.
2: It don't make any sense. Yes, right. We need each other for this life. No, say we'll be backstab each other.
1: Mm-hmm.
2: Life, it happened to everybody. So now each other we need, I beg.
1: All right. Enjoy the rest of your day and have a blessed week for this new week we will enter. Bye.

0: My people, una welcome to Football Republic. The Republicans don't gallant to give you the best of football tori and action.
1: Now who wake up early, they chop hot akara. So if they ask you who be that babe with the safe sports story, hot hot. Na me, Ezine Oti. Achalu go one of sports.
2: Achalu go, I'm going to marry you.
1: Odogu, I beg, stop, Joe. Hey, and I be your number one sports chair. And I gallant for here with the Republicans. Make we fire down.
3: Before you go dress, go follow such a fight. Try make you test you and white curry. You go confirm say like sweets. My name na Emmanuel Atta. And Jerome was an expensive football commentator. That proud baller boy.
4: Our people talk say, lizard, no, they run in the daytime for nothing. You see that something they pursue am, or they pursue something. Nana girl, Jovita, a.k.a. Sexy Joe. And of course, I deal with the Republicans.
5: Even if gold frown face for market, you know me say no go see buyer. My name na on no Kala Unyebuchi, a badass be you call me the lava master, or you call me the big fish lava.
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This sweet, la ballistic, Sunday afternoon right here for 267A Etimiang Crescent. We are our office day, live and direct. We are you to hear our voice. How you day? Happy Sunday to you. How your Sunday gone, the even they go, like I talk every time. Hope so you don't chop white rice and stew. I mean, confirm sweet, la ballistic stew. Within the bar. Welcome this afternoon.

Yes, sir, yes. So welcome back. Again, at this Nasty 95.1, our Zobia FM, your Chukma Auto Station. Good afternoon, Lagos. Good afternoon, Nigeria. Because I know, see, we get people who listen to us. So everywhere, all across the world, not just Nigeria, even those with the Obodoyibo, from New York to California, from California to Iran, whether Iraq, then see, even the Pakistan, Afghanistan, una there everywhere. We appreciate every single person. We tune into the station. They listen to us. Without una, we no be anything at all. So we appreciate una. Thank you, and God keep blessing you. Again, welcome this afternoon. My name na Puchi Laba. No, I don't introduce myself properly. But I didn't introduce myself. My name na Simio. I don't forget my introduction. No, and my name by the way na Kala Onye Puchi. But as you call me the Laba Master, or you call me the only.

0: only authentic verify that UEFA AB license coach, the only coach with ID card for the Federal Republic of Nigeria, or you come in the BFL, the big fish la but we now a football republic. By the way, remember the World Cup are still go on right there for USA, Canada and Mexico. One big match happened earlier hours of this morning. We had that team, what did they call, Turkey lose to Australia. Shocking result. Australia beat Turkey 2-0. Iran Kunda and Metcalf, with the goal for Australia right there to give them a full big advantage for their own group, where they used to take Group D alongside USA and Paraguay. Don't forget, say USA win their first match too against Paraguay. That match end 4-1. Australia next game, by the way, and against the host country USA. So that match go used to take tough. The other game, I see Scotland, by the way, beat Haiti. That match end 1-0. Scott McGinn with the only goal for that match. Later tonight by 6 p.m., our first coverage go see Germany go play against Curacao. That match go happen 6 p.m. Nigerian time. Germany versus Curacao. I know Mr. Mato. 6 p.m. Nigerian time. Why Netherlands go play against Japan? That match go happen 9 p.m. Nigerian time. Again, C for evening. Netherlands, Japan. That na another big, big match. The other Asian team, South Korea, win their own match. Come on, one go down to win their own match. Can Japan continue the winning? We go wait to see. On Monday, we get 5 games on Monday. 5 games. 12 a.m., 3 a.m., 5 p.m., 8 p.m., 11 p.m. Africa's Ecuador, 12 a.m. Sweden, Tunisia, 3 a.m. Spain, Cape Verde, 5 p.m. Belgium, Egypt, 8 p.m. Saudi Arabia, Uruguay, 11 p.m. So just tell your wife, say, honey, sweetie, leave remote for me. Leave TV remote for me. I won't watch football. Chapale, kolate, kolatete, kolapu.
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Yesterday, I come here, I come rant about the Super Eagles when they go World Cup, complain heavily, bitterly, because it vexed me. I do my own complaints yesterday, and that person they complain today, this one play football, so this one the pain and pass. In name, na Kadri Kana, he's born with that name, former Nigerian international and coach, Kadri Kana, say he feel ashamed watching the ongoing 2026 FIFA World Cup for Mexico, USA and Canada, because the Super Eagles of Nigeria they play for the biggest stage of football. Him that's 74 years old right now will be CAF Coach of the Year for 2003. He laments Nigeria's failure to qualify for his second consecutive World Cup, describing him as painful reflection of the country's lack of seriousness despite possessing superior talent to several teams where they currently compete for the tournament. Again, this word is very important, please. In toxic, in describe the painful reflection, in describe him, say na painful reflection of the country lack of seriousness, in brackets put him, lack of seriousness, despite say we get superior talent to several teams where they compete for this tournament. In continue. Instead, the former, in continue. I feel ashamed watching this World Cup. Yes, I am ashamed. Watching countries that are not up to the Super Eagles level playing at the World Cup while we sit back at home and glued to our television. Chapale. In continue. Look at South Africa, for example. What is special about that team? And what are they playing at the World Cup? Or look Cape Verde. This now self-inflicted pain because we don't show seriousness when we ought to have done. In continue. For continent we produce 10 teams, Nigeria could not qualify. And this is the second time in a row Nigeria they miss World Cup. In continue. In continue. They could ask him about the coach of the Super Eagles. In talk say, I don't like him before, but now are they in full support of him? 2 defeats for 25 games. No be now big result. In continue. If you ask me whether the team is heading back to his glory days, I could say no, because every coach they judged on their team performance. Kadri Kana, by the way, win the 1979 Nigerian Top Talent League title with Bended Insurance as a player. Also leave the FA Cup in 1978 and 1980 with Benin Arsenal. Right here for Nigeria. I like a mass legend they talk and say the pain now, because they do like saying they pain us. Talking about pains, yesterday if you watch that Morocco versus Brazil match, when Morocco won't finish Brazil, you get one young boy where everybody the talking point. Nah, the young boy, the talking point. That young boy, what's his full name? Say, I go find his full name now. His full name, Ayob Abuadi. That young boy, everybody ID for wearing this. That boy, the boy, no be argument. The boy play ball against a Casemiro and a Bruno Guimarães, against a Brazil, dominates that midfield. He just be 18 years old. This boy be play for France for their U teams under 16, under 15, under 18, under 17 too. But switch go Morocco because then convince them, because then get projects to show. I can't wonder they think, when be the last time Nigeria convince player to come play for Super Eagles? A young player where major countries they pursue, major countries like England, France, them, Germany, they're all big countries they pursue. When we say we convince, say come play for us, the player say yes, I love my motherland, may USA go, may England go sleep, may them go sleep, I go play for Nigeria. That's it happened before. I remember years ago when the former NFF president Pinnick, when travel go England, go to talk to Ibrahim Eze and Mike Olise, go to talk that. I remember that I talked, say they won't play for Nigeria, even give the Nigerian jersey. I remember use them to politics. Today, where is it they play? Today, we only said they play. To convince players, it is very, very easy. Nigeria is a big country, fact.
But these players, the cities, I want to ask you, you, if you now maybe you go USA, you don't settle for there, you come marry wife, or you go England, you come marry wife, we come from England, when I come bomb Pekin, luckily for you, the Pekin get talent, they play football, can get huge talent. If Nigeria come, can tell the Pekin, say, please come and play for Nigeria, you go green. Where you go choose? I won't ask you now, please. This question is very important, please. And I want to make you give me honest answer before we go on that topic here. Because when I put the tweet out, some kind of tell me, say, I know they're loyal to Nigeria. Say, I don't send my country. This and that. Okay. That was some kind of call you can ask, because this one are gist. This one are serious gist. If coincidentally, just they assume, say you leave Nigeria early, you travel, go outside the country, no matter, big country, you can't marry a woman for there. When I come bomb Pekin, the Pekin now come maybe a Bukayo Saka level. And they come.

0: Sorry, apologies. 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The Pekin are like 17, 16, 18 years old. England, they call him. Nigeria, they call him. You as a parent, what you go tell your Pekin? You wait them born for Nigeria, you see Nigeria. You go agree me your Pekin come play for Nigeria. Or you go see me go play for USC. Or maybe go play for England. Which one you go choose? You put yourself in that situation. More talk. Whether we get Nigerians, where they loyal to the country, we like the country, say, no matter how, Nigeria is my fatherland. My son, my daughter must play for my fatherland. Because your Pekin is still young. If you advise your Pekin, say, oh, we don't get legends, oh, legends of football, we plenty. No, Nigeria will be smart, you know. You have to represent your country. This now, our culture, our right, you understand? What do you go do your? What do you go advise your Pekin? This could not be a joke. This question is a serious question, no? Because when I post that, one person called it tell me. The person won't talk, say, if any of you Pekin play, he go tell him in Pekin, they go in a Nigeria in there, shall enjoy the thing. Say, if not him, if any of Pekin, they go play for, they know if you play for, they go play, come play with their motherland. It'll be our Nigeria. Me, I will give my own opinion, no, later. But make a focus on what you're going to talk now because it is very, very important. This one, you don't need to know football to know this one. Now, just thinking about your children, the future of your children. Good example, see Bukayo Saka. In Pan and Nigerian, travel go there. Na England, they play for. See Folari, Folari Balogun, who scored 2 goals. A Nigerian boy, but a US they play for. See Olise, get Nigerian origin, but France in they play for. Ebere Chieze, we confess a better Igbo name. Na England in they play for. We come Nigeria to the end day. Alex Iwobi, Okocha cousin, get chance. But I don't know how they invite them. I don't know what a Nigeria in they play for. Citrus Ekong, don't know retire, but he play for Nigeria for plenty time. See Ola Aina. All these innit boys get chance. I don't know that they invite a Shao, but Nigeria and they play for. Who again? Maduka Okoye. All those boys say they born aside or they go aside later for their career. And Nigeria that they play for. So you go now nah, 50-50. So please tell me what you think and what you go advise your Pekin if you did in that situation. The phone line is very simple. 0201-277-0951. 0201-277-0951. Also, we did live on WhatsApp number 0908-7430-755. 0908-7430-755. Also, remember, because the other phone I know they work, so I will give you permission, you can send voice note on WhatsApp. But please, make sure to the voice notes may not pass 1 minute, I beg. 1 minute top, so that I could get more voice notes. 0908-7430-755. I beg, keep your voice note radio-friendly. No use the N-word, no use the F-word. Very friendly. And introduce yourself. It is very, very important. Please. If you know if you send voice note, send your message. I go make sure. Say, I read them. I did go to the phone line start this morning. Please. I go like make you very, very honest with me. You get that you won't be, you don't want to call your name. No, but say you won't be anonymous. Be anonymous. If you want to talk your mind now. I did switch you. Talk him. I go like here. Go this one are rematters. Rematters. Who's the phone? I go after to you.
1: Big Fish Labar.
0: Welcome, my brother. ID.
1: This is Uche from AIT Road.
0: Uche ID, welcome.
1: Yes, fine. Labar, the question you ask, this question is a real question, just very raw one. And to me, this question is not all about loyalty to me now. It's all about reality to me. See, if I'm in such a position, Labar, I will not lie to you, with the current situation of Nigeria, I can advise my son or my daughter to represent Nigeria. But I will still let that son or daughter to understand one thing. Depending on the country, maybe the mother country that he or she want to represent, you understand? That is a matter.
0: Why you say depending on the country? Why?
1: Okay, for instance, if you check the country, if it is a footballing nation, if it is a footballing nation that they have stars, for instance, if it is England, I would know that it's 50-50. You understand? But if it is a country where they are not known, well known for football. I know that my son can excel in that team. You understand? So that's just my honest opinion to this. And I can't choose Nigeria because of one reason.
0: Why?
1: Because of how things, I mean, how things are currently in Nigeria. You understand? Even in our
0: sports, you cannot believe in the country. You don't get hope or believe that things will get better.
1: No, things will get better. Now that's why I'm telling you currently, based on currently.
0: Okay,
1: you understand what is happening.
0: Okay.
1: That's just my honest opinion.
0: All right.
1: Uche from AIT Road, Alaba.
0: Thank you so much, Uche.
1: I'm listening.
0: Thank you so much. Thank you. God bless you. You say correctly. I won't try whether this one or the war. Make a pick call again. Oh, the phone line. Good afternoon to you. Call us back, no vex. Hello, the phone line. Good afternoon to you. Hello, good afternoon. You hear me? Your voice, they very down. Oh. Can you, is still very down, please? You have to. Is they down small? What's why you don't fit talk? What's up? We don't go check, don't go buy fake phone. Ah, your voice. Is they too down? Hey, it's too down. I need use my left ear to hear you. I need them to hear you well. Please, you don't go, they don't tiff your phone. Please, you won't call us. Buy better phone here. Thank you. God bless you. God bless you. I look if you take more calls right here. Who's the phone line? Good afternoon to you. Okay. You hear me? Hello, Ode.
2: Hello. Greeting to you, my brother.
0: Welcome, my brother. Good afternoon to you.
2: Yeah, my name is King of Boys.
0: I beg you, off your radio, please.
2: Okay, I'm out of the radio.
0: All right, please, you get... Go out of here, you continue. I'll hear you.
2: If I'm such a parent, like as I am now, I have two sons, and the two of them used to play. I pray God will do it one day, they will graduate to professionals. So, with the present condition of Nigeria today, I will never advise them to come and play for Nigeria.
0: I will never advise them.
2: They are seeing what is happening in this country. So it's left for them, just a state of mind. If they decide to come play for their country, good and fine. But if they said no, I can't force them because Nigeria is not good. One, they are not paying the players that should play for us. They are owing them. So all those international clubs, they are paying them, we're paying them the allowances. Nigeria are not paying. So I can't encourage them to say, okay, I have put it under force.
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2: You must pay for mother's land is left for them to decide. That's my own contribution.
0: All right, thank you. You get one word where the man use here. Say, I would never. You know what that word mean? Now, what would you be talking about? Say, Arsenal no go win Chelsea. Arsenal no go win Ligo. Say, I would never. That's a very huge word to use. That's too strong. That's too strong. I would never. Hello, the phone line. Good afternoon to you.
4: Hello, Bucci.
0: Welcome, my brother. You did out to the afternoon.
4: Good afternoon, sir.
0: Welcome.
4: As Samuel, you know, he gets.
0: What will be your name first? What will be your name first?
4: My name. Okay. My name is Idoma Fesson.
0: All right.
4: Yeah, from Ikorodu.
0: Welcome, Idoma Fesson.
4: Yes, I've been listening to your show, but today I just see my poor mouth.
0: Thank you for calling.
4: Now. You get waiting, they favor some people, and get waiting, they favor some people. Like me now, I know if it because of a Nigerian condition, because of this one, man, say, may my Pekin go play for outside country, may he leave his own fatherland, may he go play for outside country. No, me, I will advise my son, maybe this might be an opportunity for you to reign like JJ Okocha, Kanu Nwankwo, and all those there, and Rashidi Yekini. So me, I will advise my son to play for my country, because they say home first, so charity begins at home. Thank you, sir.
0: Thank you, thank you. So you see a very loyal Nigerian? A very loyal Nigerian. Thank you, sir, for at least telling your son to play for Nigeria, whether by hook or crook. Nigeria is your country. Thank you. By the way, confirm the other phone line, they work 0201-465-7180. They work, so you can call that phone line. We can take more calls. Hello, the phone line. Good afternoon to you. Good. You don't change phone. Hello? Hi.
5: No, the network now.
0: Okay. Oh, yeah, talk, I hear you. I'm sorry, but you know the work. Please, I'm sorry. What's the phone? Good afternoon to you.
6: Fish.
0: Hello, welcome.
6: Good afternoon.
0: How are you doing, my brother?
6: I'm good. No, from over here.
0: No, please welcome.
6: Yeah.
0: I know you, no. You na loyal Nigeria. Nigeria or nothing for you.
6: I know, buy me. Don't buy me.
0: I trust you. No worry. I trust you.
6: You cannot buy me, Gucci. I know you. See, you know, if I something way past never, then I go use for my son or my daughter.
0: Okay.
6: We say you go work for this country. Never, I can never support anything for my son or daughter. I need to pay for this country. Like, waiting. So people wait and promise house. How many months that house wait and promise them? After they win, come back. How many money?
0: But no. Some people go talk, say, these players, they get money, so they don't need the house. So they get plenty money, so they don't need the money, they don't need the house. But they just come sacrifice. Can't you sacrifice for your fatherland?
6: Which you know, be Nigeria, not Nigeria.
0: Are you a Nigerian? It's not fair. People are not loyal to our country.
6: Which is loyal to who?
0: Ah!
6: Not Nigeria.
0: No, I'm so disappointed in you.
6: If things they work the way it's supposed to work, they say charity begins at home. But when things are okay, we just look at our doctors. When they school year finish, they will go. If things are working well, why can't they settle down here? Okay, see, I know one player, those one keeper for Nigeria, Dosun Joseph. When he gets accident, we are in there today. See, like she did, like in a mistake guy. Who remember? I beg. Uchi, you cannot buy my mind.
0: You don't say, you know, don't be say buy your mind. You don't say your son or your daughter feel be the person who go start the change.
6: Let that change start now. Let that change now, not be them. Let the change start for the moment now.
0: Let it start with them.
6: No, you can't start with them.
0: It has to start with them.
6: We go build down for them. Now we go do one for them so that they go, nah, one for you. Why do they talk like this now, Buchi?
0: All right. And because I don't say you be loyalist, and that's why.
6: Thank you.
0: All right. I don't know why I expect to put everything for the country. You see people what they expect? Why they expect? And they come and not go anywhere.

0: Sorry, I still get like 40 minutes. Make I take more phone calls for you. Oh, yeah, oh. Pico. Hello. Oh, yeah, was on the phone line? Hello?
1: Yeah.
0: Good afternoon to you, my brother. Welcome.
1: Thank you. You see that question, to be honest, me, I don't feel allow my picking play for Nigeria, because if my picking have that talent to play, to be honest, you know, number one, if it can be like under this coach, if this coach that is working presently, if he, my Pekin can play under this coach, that is fine. But allow my Pekin play under anyhow coach that will kill his career. You know, I will not allow that kind of thing to happen, you know. But, and again, you know, Nigeria. If we are talking about Nigeria, these players, they are not treating them well. They are not happy. And if we are talking about football, footballer has to be happy to plan fit to play football. It's not that they already have the thinking, the mind, like they have all the problem of Nigeria on their head to plan fit to say they want to go and play ball. What do you expect them to play? What are they having in mind that is making them that is giving them that confidence to go and play in that field? So to me, I don't think I can allow my son to play in like country like this present Nigeria.
0: Which one, right now? You are talking down on our country. What to sell our country? Sell it.
1: It's not that we want to sell the country. But we are talking about you know, to have just one picking. You know what is take.
0: I understand. No. Thank you so much. God bless you. Who's on the phone? Good afternoon to you. Call us back. Good afternoon to you.
2: Good afternoon.
0: Welcome, my brother.
2: My name is Monday from Jabode.
0: Monday, please talk to me. I hear you.
2: Yeah, it's not my picking. To be honest with you, I will ask my picking that, which play do you like to play? If he decides saying he play for Nigeria, no, Nigeria is not bad. Only our politicians make it as if they, this Nigeria way it is under like a hot place, make it bad like that. But for me, if he decides to play for Nigeria, I will allow him to play. Any country when he decides to play, I will. But he gets things will be like nowadays, now, this current Nigeria way it is now. I will see the advice and say, are you sure? Do you like Nigeria like that?
0: Who can believe like Nigeria like that? Who did any hate Nigeria before?
2: Ah, this Nigeria way we did now, nah. Nobody know the fear amount. I will still advise him. What? Why you no play for any other country than Nigeria? If you tell me the reasonable thing, I no have problem with him. So that is my own contribution.
0: Thank you. I know they ask you, may you come tell me where you make you. I understand my question. I know some may you come tell me whether you're children like Nigeria or not. I tell you what. Politics with me, see. Don't let me verse. I'll be verse quick. What do they feel like? Good afternoon to you.
3: Good afternoon. This is Mr.
0: PTY. Welcome, my brother.
3: So, my name is PTY. So, all the way from Ogun State.
0: Welcome. Hello,
3: I'm with you.
0: Adeye, you go ahead, please.
3: So, there's nothing like Nigeria in my dictionary at all. So, we should. Everybody that was saying that you asked his children to play for Nigeria, that means that he was not being in the system. So, when the situation happened to him currently, so we change his mind. Nigeria is zero.
0: Nigeria is what? No. You don't feel come national red, your quality Nigeria is zero, please. What do you mean by that? What do you mean by that? Please show some respect. Nigeria is zero. What does that mean? Respect us. What do they feel like? Good afternoon to you.
4: Baba.
0: Welcome.
4: Well done. Good afternoon.
0: Good afternoon. Welcome.
4: Baba, with your question, with waiting me, I don't witness in this Nigeria and all other parts of the world. I no go let my picking come take such risk. I would never.
0: Whoa! You dey talk to play on Nigeria na risks. Na risks.
4: Na risk to me.
0: Because
4: of waiting, I don't experience now. What waiting happened to Yekini? You know what you make bag? He was neglected. Rufai was neglected. The time that he needed help. Where are they today? So with all this experience that I experienced, I will come encourage my people to make it come serve my motherland. Not me now. They know they build talent, then they kill them. That is it, Gucci.
0: All right. Thank you.
4: All right.
0: I can take one call, yo. Hello. Okay, you never connect properly. Go connect now. Calm down. Therefore, you go WhatsApp. Hello, you hear me?
5: Hello.
0: Good afternoon to you. Welcome.
5: Yeah, they hear you.
0: Welcome, my brother.
5: Good afternoon. Rabalistic.
0: Welcome, my brother. Talk to me. I hear you.
5: My name is Jerry.
0: Welcome, Jerry. Jerry.
5: That's your question where you ask, I forgot the question. I answered that question, but I know one.
0: If that you line. ask a question, then I go see you.
5: Because we want to ask you, say, all the England international, the S international, even the Nigeria, even part of the question, those are where they age are to them. How many of them, where you see, where they do go for me, are you waiting that they come, when they speak?
0: But you know what, make a play devil something. You know, say, these players say, not be the work of NFF to feed them after they retire now. That's why they need to save the one they play now. Not be NFF work to feed them when they retire now.
5: But now the work of NFF to give them their entitlement.
0: Entitlement, now government work they do.
5: And they don't be the same NFF and government. What is the difference?
0: No, be the same thing. No, be government now. No, be government work. What is NFF for them? Okay. Now, say when they play for us, you pay them their wages and their bonus. Not pay them after when they retire. How many people won't pay?
5: Okay. You know why you are talking about the country. No, be NFF now. Now, the country as a whole.
0: Now, the question you ask, now the answer. Now, you ask me question now.
5: I put everything together because. To me, I think NFF is also an agency of government.
0: No, you can't. You can't put all together. Good example right now. Me and they work with Wazobia FM. Wazobia FM is a private company. So if I leave here now, call outside, they're not going to pay me again.
5: Is NFF
0: now
5: a private company? Is NFF not giving?
0: It is different because they are private. They complain. They invite them complain. It's not government work. Yes, you are representing the country, but it's not. They are getting paid. No, they are getting paid, but they're not going to pay them. How many people want to pay when they retire? When they retire, you can't pay them. Think about that now.
5: I'm not saying support them
0: if you want to support them when need day, but you know, can they bit now for you? No be pension now.
5: What are they talking? Oh, what are they talking now? Be saying, I answer your question. I could gladly one member picking go nationalize where in life is better. You know, make me not to be a patriotic Nigerian. You know, if he changed me from being a patriotic Nigerian, because now for my very own presence, I see say people were nationalized for outside this country, then they feed well. I remember when Emmanuel Olusadebe or something like that went nationalized for Poland. You know, now you're saying they find money where you go take go to the hospital. So now there are all of I base my own, logic now. So me, I could gladly say my picking. Even me as I did, I used to say my age today by my side. Oga, you know, stop me from being patriotic. Say you understand now. I could see patrol. I could the unfortunate as I tell you now there, Abuja. You understand now? Do you know that English players They see they collect their whatever, whether they give them. When they take to survive their life.
0: They don't get, like, that's false. They don't get entitled. That's very false, please.
5: Okay, I don't need that thing before. I don't see as it. But for here now, as they notice, say, first, they could promise first, say, you win a Nations Cup. They could give you a house. You could die, that house never come. So you understand now? So now all those ones, and before I go back, I talk to you, are they very happy, and I'm healthy. The Nigeria not going to the World Cup, eh? Not be me that do. The NFL supposed get money. The players supposed their status for don't they need set. Some journalists for don't travel. Even is it possible? Is it for them Canada now as they talk? Can you understand that?
0: What do you mean by that?
5: But that no, now are you not a journalist? Are you not a journalist?
0: Okay,
5: journalist now. Journalists they follow their national team travel now.
0: Occasionally.
5: So you understand what I'm saying now. So if I favor all of them, me now I don't rest my heart now. At least I get my business call now, my free mind now to watch other teams. I did this now, though I support England based on our players, you know, Nigerian blood where they get. You get me now? But the one where I could still suffer for Arsenal have finished. Because they suffer Nigeria emotionally, you know they. So not be need they do now themselves they do. Because I don't suppose gain past me. That means just they invest my emotion for waiting me say I just they patriotic. So make I relax, watch this game, and then I could prepare when next season starts. So now I disappointed say Nigeria don't feel the one of the best 10 for Africa. Now calamity. But as it stands now so it be. And no be me lose, now them lose. God bless you.
0: Thank you so much, my brother. Thank you so much. But I get the point where you make. Most countries, they open trust fund in case of footballers who need help, financial help or the rest. They open trust fund. Not say they pay their money regularly. Now those who need help, you get. NFF not going to pay. Baba, you know if they play, they invite you, play all the Super Eagles of Nigeria. I can't say when you retire, your country, they can't pay you money when you retire. Think about them now. You know, to government work now. How many years is people they pay money when they retire? People they work 30 years, 35 years when you do government work. They're gonna say you deserve to get pension. So, how many years people when they can't pay you pension? Think about how many we won't even pay. The right thing to do now is to open trust fund, like in case any of ex footballers then sick, then you help them out. Then you help them out. Think and say what they now. Now what for you? You say Tikana. Maybe government work different from. Yes, they are representing the country, fact. But also to them, to them be hustlers. They play for other clubs. Also, you go tell me now, say as they play other clubs, their clubs too go they pay them when they retire. Now what for you? Now what for you? Use the phone like good afternoon to you.
6: Mm-hmm.
0: Welcome.
6: Well, don't work.
0: Welcome.
6: I don't know the opposition where you don't turn to Nigeria now. Are you opposing us? We shouldn't talk about what is going on in our country.
0: Opposing you? How? How they still oppose
6: because
0: you?
6: Because now they complain, say the Nigeria no good, they no let you go play football. You they oppose?
0: I don't get it. Are they ask question now?
6: Because me, I guess one nephew went on the love ball at three. So me, I'm not going to let that become play ball for Nigeria.
0: Why you call the verse on me now?
6: I don't know because they still waiting to ask people now.
0: No, they ask question now because Nigeria in our country now.
6: That's why you just mentioned about opposition now. Why are you defending Nigeria? Is Nigeria good to you? Buchi, Nigeria good to you? Let's say the reality. Say Nigeria, they're okay with the way things are going on. Are you okay with it? No answer me. No anything because me, I don't do better. I will not want to call. When I call anything, the way you attack it, what do you
0: mean? I don't attack. I ask questions.
6: Hey, I know you asked a question. And people are giving their own answer that they will not allow their children to play for Nigeria. You will say why?
0: No, no.
6: Why are you defending Nigeria?
0: Not defending. Yeah, they talk more. Tell me why. Reason now.
6: Someone said Nigeria is zero. He said, why you go to Nigeria and zero? Say Nigeria now A? Now AI? But you don't let me best.
0: Wow.
6: I said, my nephew, 3 years old boy, he lost football at three.
0: But so that your 3 years old boy, he be the gifts for Nigeria and to change Nigeria.
6: I don't call him already. So I don't think I will put him in Nigeria to play for Nigeria. He will go abroad.
0: No, that your three years old can be the change we need.
6: God will help us.
0: It can start the change. Yes, you have to believe.
6: I'm praying, that God should help us.
0: You have to believe. Ingo, what you Ingo play for Nigeria? Don't worry.
6: Buchi, I will take him
0: abroad.
6: When he gets there,
0: you might... No, he's play for Nigeria. He must play for Eyimba first.
6: I have a very close fan. Because of his children, one of his son likes football. That's why he's in Germany now.
0: Okay.
6: The boy is playing football. He's saying he loves to come back to Nigeria, but now because that's his children, he's just there.
0: But that your son. That your son and Nigeria ain't go play for. That one, I don't see him.
6: I can't stand ban.
0: I don't see him. No worry. Nigeria, Super Eagles of Nigeria. No worry.
6: I will call on them. Then go sit down.
0: All right.
6: I can't stand ban. This right. Your...
0: I don't see. No, what you are the cities?
6: He not go work.
0: Okay, all right.
6: Ask about me. They will tell you.
0: All right. Thank you. They doubt my. Are the cities? I don't see him already. Ingo Fabari, Ingo be Nigeria captain. Nigeria youngest captain. I don't see all these things. So whether they deny him or not, that your first son, he must play for Nigeria. He was playing for Nigeria. Thank you so much. Was it for a good afternoon to you?
7: Uchi Laba Laba.
0: Welcome, my brother. Welcome.
7: You are a politrician.
0: No, how? I'm not.
7: Politrician. That's what we, in those days in Guardian, title is politrician.
0: Trickshan. Oh, okay. Now I understand
7: politrician.
0: You. All right.
7: So you are playing politics. We are trying to. Let me ask you something.
0: Ask me, Biko.
7: Do you know why a lot of Nigerians are supporting us now?
0: Why?
7: You are in the system, you should know.
0: So because they would like suffer?
7: Asna Football Club that won
0: just the Premier League. Tell me why, I don't know, Biko.
7: Okay. Because of Kanu Nwankwo.
0: Okay, Kanu Nwankwo.
7: If not Asna, you know Kanu Nwankwo underwent heart surgery that led to him setting up a heart foundation.
0: Yes.
7: If it is Nigerian club or Nigerian government, God forbid, it's Kanu Nwankwo's enemy that would have gone. So why would you want somebody to put his son?
0: But it's a good example. But as the Kanu Nwankwo go through that heart surgery, you know, say him call up in your foundation to help young Nigerian children.
7: Yes, was it Nigeria that made it possible for him?
0: Like because he lost Nigeria to come help Nigeria children. That's the same point that they make.
7: Was it Nigeria that made it possible for him to overcome the heart surgery?
0: Everything happened for a reason. Maybe Nigeria don't help him, so that you can't help Nigeria.
7: That's you are using politics.
0: No, Nigeria don't help him, you can't help Nigeria.
7: Would you want your son to play for Nigeria, the current Nigeria?
0: For the end of the show, I will tell you.
7: The current Nigeria, would you want your son to play for?
0: I'm not going to answer you now. When the show ends, mm-hmm. Before I go, come on, I go tell you.
7: All right. Okay. Okay.
0: Thank you.
7: Mm-hmm. Remain blessed.
0: Thank you. You don't see the future of this thing. You call Kanu Nwankwo. You know, say, you get it when we say what things they happen. You get it why Nigeria no help him. Because the future they written say, if they no help Kanu Nwankwo, for the future, Kanu go come help Nigeria. Now, this thing is spiritual. It is spiritual. For the future now, Kanu come help Nigeria. Is it Nigeria help him? Who we want help? Think about it. Is it Nigeria now help Kanu one quarter time? Who you want help? He don't go help anybody. But then suffer him, so he go make sure say, oh, that's no suffer. I need to open church. I need to open church. Who's on the phone? I go ask to you.
8: Nobody will find your church. Two people, Mr. Abraham, don't ask you a question, now you know answer. This Ogawe just go ask you a question, now you know answer. You get that mind, they say you want open church. Who wants to attend to your...
0: Now you go there front seat, I promise you.
8: I forbid it.
0: All right.
8: I ban and cast you.
0: We shall see.
8: I forbid your church.
0: I say we shall see.
8: See, Muchi, may I tell you, see, Nigerians are not happy.
0: I know.
8: Nigerians are not happy.
0: I know.
8: So let our rulers, let them get it right. We are not happy. You see, only few people, now they enjoy this country. See, Nigerians are not happy. May we just talk and the way it is. For me, we don't insult anybody.
0: True.
8: Nigerians are not happy. How can... Okay, look at what they call this guy. Whether in the field. Let's be that in there. Okpalaji.
0: Sam Okpalaji.
8: It's Sam Okpalaji. say, what in Nigeria has done to your family today? I didn't know your family. Imagine that kind of a thing. So Nigerians are not happy. Things supposed to be work at the money day. Tell our prayers, anybody will get injury. Now that injury go die good. Nobody go ask about that the person again. So they talk say me to allow my pickie. Just like say my son now saying want join Nigerian police. I go kill him before you.
0: No. I have to cut you. With you on radio, you can't use the keyword. You can't use that word. You can't say it, please. That's not why I cut you, please. Please. Apologies for those who yell in talk, please. Apologies. So you can't use that word. You can't. Hello, the phone, and good afternoon to you. Hello.
9: Hello, good afternoon.
0: Welcome, my brother. Welcome.
9: Hello. Hello, good afternoon.
0: Good afternoon. I say welcome.
9: Okay, thank you. Lava Master.
0: Welcome. What do you mean, where they call us from, please?
9: This is Pastor Felix.
0: Pastor Felix.
9: Pastor Felix, calling from Ebuchemeta.
0: Please, yes, Pastor Felix, go ahead, please.
9: Let me begin from where the other man was using Kano Wankwo's this thing. Kano Wankwo was not sponsored by the English FA. It was Arsenal that took him and sent him for that surgery. It was not the English FA. Because he was talking about Nigerian government. So they do the surgery successfully, then, and use him as a player. But come to the other question people have been talking about. How can I allow my son to go and play for another country? Nigeria is the only country we have. It would be stupid for me to say, tell my children, which country do you want to play for? When Nigeria is his own blood country, he has to play for his country.
0: Thank you.
9: For example, now maybe I'm from Akwa Ibom State. Then will I deny my? Will I tell my son that you're not from Akwa Ibom? I can't. I have to tell you, you're from Akwa Ibom State, and Akwa Ibom State is in Nigeria. You have to be loyal to your country. Go and play. That's where you will showcase your talent, and that's all. I can't advise my child to go and play. If I do that, that means the other one was saying that doesn't mean I will not be patriotic. It's not patriotic. If you are patriotic, then you allow your child to go and play for another country. Thank you.
0: Thank you so much. Thank you. You can see a dedicated Nigerian. A dedicated Nigerian. Who's on the phone line?
10: Labalabal.
0: Labalistic. Welcome. Hello.
10: Oh, this is someone I say. I'm allowing our children to play for Nigeria. I know my pikin playing.
0: Talk for your own. Leave them alone. Talk for yourself.
10: Nanya, they tell you so. Even my boy, now they tell me since. Make I enroll them. I tell them, he cool down. Okay, which
0: now your boy could play for Nigeria. Oh.
10: Laba, they listen now.
0: I hear you.
10: He tell me, say, he won't go into ball. Laba, I'm speaking. Which country and which club do you feel like to play for? My boy, they tell me now, say, England. Can I imagine? I said, what about your country? He said, no fit. So with all this that is happening, I cannot.
0: But your boy is in Nigeria.
10: In Nigeria now.
0: And I ain't go play now, don't worry. England don't go. You know, they're there now. You don't go, don't worry. Your boy in Nigeria. In Korodu, I ain't go play. In Korodu City. Who's on the phone? Good morning to you. Good afternoon to you.
11: Shlaba.
0: Welcome.
11: Yeah, this is Richard from here.
0: You don't come, you don't in the verse?
11: Yes. Laba, I said when I called the first time, this thing is not a matter of loyalty, it's a matter of reality. Because loyalty is mostly important when things are right. See, Laba, let me tell you something. You see, Alex Iwobi then, representing Nigeria, you understand? Let me mention some of them. All those that trust Ekong, you understand? See, Laba, let me tell you something. See, I might be right, I might be wrong. Those guys, Laba, can you hear me?
0: I didn't hear you.
11: Those guys decided to represent Nigeria because they've seen the future over the country that they wanted to represent. That they there will be no chance for them to do.
0: Oh, no. So you're talking about Nigeria being their second option?
11: I'm telling you the real fact, Laba. I'm saying it on national radio. See, assuming they were to represent, let me say, countries like Scotland. I'm not saying that those ones are not, you understand? You will see that they will not come to represent Nigeria. See, Laba, the only man that won Ballon d'Or for Africa is George Weah, right?
0: Mm-hmm.
11: And former Liberia president. Do you know that his son did not represent his own country?
0: It's all the USA like this, yes.
11: Yes, Timothy Weah represented USA.
0: In the World Cup, he played World Cup. He played that match, yes.
11: Representing USA, Laba.
0: Yes.
11: So what are you trying to tell me?
0: Oh, you make very good points.
11: If the president's son, you understand, African president's son, you understand, did not represent his own father's country, you understand? And what are you trying to tell me again, Laba? Laba, let me tell you something, Laba.
0: He defers.
11: No, I know the best. Okay. Laba, it's because you don't know me. Laba, I'm a very cool guy. It's because you don't know me.
0: Sorry, Laba.
11: Let me tell you something. Sorry. I wanted to say something before. Laba, to tell you the gospel truth, see, this, if anybody decide that his son, you understand, or her son should not represent Nigeria, me, I don't see it as not being loyal. It's all about matter of decision. Okay, for instance, some of our people do leave this country and travel to abroad. You understand? Why are they abroad now? If you are loyal, let all of us stay here. Laba, I don't know if you are getting what I'm saying.
0: I get you.
11: Do you understand? I believe in reality. It's no matter of, I believe in reality. Do you understand? Laba, have a better day. This is Uche from AIT Road.
0: I'm with you, Laba. Thank you.
11: I'm
0: not going to lie. Uche make very good point about the president of Liberia. No be true. Timothy Weah be enter when USA win Paraguay. They play in club football right now. Only there on loan to Marseille. Juventus be sign him. So you make fantastic points. Fantastic point. Because think I went a shame. Big shame. Say president or former president, your son no pay for your country. Now big shame. You know what it don't make him vex? That George Weah go travel, go USA, they watch him begin play for USA. Yes. Now big, you just imagine say Nigerian president, your son, no play for your country. Nah, big shame. But again, you go think and where Liberia and Nigeria are dissenting. And that you take up Liberia and Nigeria are dissenting. Not be dissenting, the simple truth. Just think of that way. What are the following good afternoon to you? Hello, this is the go buy new phone or let's clear. Who's the phone? Good morning, good afternoon to you. Welcome.
12: Laba.
0: Good afternoon.
12: Rose from Ege.
0: Ajiku, let to the world. Talk to me, I hear you.
12: Laba, you see, ba? What you want to talk? Is it okay? Is it get?
0: True.
12: Well, you see, you know the kind of joy where you go get to represent for your country to wear that color, green, white, green.
0: I want for you.
12: See, despite they don't treat me well. Or they know they treat us well, maybe if you get injured, but the joy, even as they talk like this, the joy why see they get for that color, if you wear and they represent, Laba, they're proud of your country. Forget, say, they know they do what they're supposed to do for us, you get? They know they do well. We know that one. But if you wear that green, white, green, you know, say before, I want to go nationalize, play for Bene. So luckily.
0: Oh, you know the former footballer, Abi? I remember.
12: Maybe the one we don't follow.
0: Okay.
12: So I won't go play for Benin, their national
0: team. I won't go Benin. I go swear for you. Go Benin, go do it.
12: I don't know. You know, say if you don't wait, when they invite you, they delay you.
0: Oh.
12: You know, say as time, you go to look time. Maybe okay. play
0: true.
12: That time. I go say okay, I go play for Benin because some of my teammates and they don't go, then play. They are decide all of them. They dead there. I go say okay, they send my icon. They need me feeder. I say Kai. I think I have one go nationalize. Luckily, God can't do. They can't invite me for under 17, which I play. They get only that happiness when you play your country alone. So anybody may say, "Me in Pekin, no play Nigeria, no do this, no do that." I go say, "I no go tell you say they wrong go, and I no go tell you say they right."
0: You what you go do? What you what you go do? Your Pekin? What you go do?
12: My own Pekin, no. My Pekin, you go. If you want play national team. Nigeria, represent your country, represent them. Forget, say, oh, you won't be well represent Nigeria. They're not taking a second option, no. As which they take talk, oh. Now their mind, they come play. Some they take a second option, they for still wait, hold on, to play for their country with them, they give it to them. I might take with that. Me, my picking good play national team Nigeria.
0: Thank you.
12: Thank you.
0: Thank you. Nigeria over anything. Who do you feel like? Good afternoon to you.
13: Hey, Laba Laba.
0: Labalistic, welcome.
13: Laba Gogo.
0: No, they spoil my day like that, though. What do you give me?
13: Laba, how you doing, sir? Happy
0: Are they fine?
13: Sunday.
0: Welcome to you. Welcome.
13: Oh, yes, so Laba Laba, so I just didn't enter, and I just want to ask which club they play this afternoon.
0: Arsenal, they play against Manchester United. Arsenal, man, you, they play Champions League final.
13: Which time they want to start? Just come back.
0: The match will start 12 a.m. this morning.
13: You say?
0: Tomorrow morning, 12 a.m. Now it will start.
13: Okay, no.
0: Arsenal Manchester United.
13: Okay, but no match at all today.
0: And I when the match will happen at 12 a.m. Arsenal Manchester United.
13: Okay, sir. No wala now. The match.
0: I won't be telling her to do, but she cuts the call. No mess. sorry. I don't think I control myself. No verse, I beg. No verse. There is no verse. trouble is sweet. Hello, day. Okay, sorry. Trouble is sweet. Who's on the phone? Good afternoon to you.
14: Good afternoon.
0: Welcome, my brother. Welcome, ID.
14: This is Mr. PTY.
0: Please talk to me.

0: Ja, vieni te. Beh, back to this thing. Mm-hmm. You see, this South Africa, make I start there. They never start to. As this thing, as they do this thing to every African country. As they go this World Cup, if others, they score goals, them, they go to collect red cards, not their own portion. Red card, they go to collect. Yes, now. They go start, as they don't start that red card, they will end it with red card.
1: Wow. This is very strong. This is too much. Edaku.
0: The best. Because the way they do, no good. I won't come for you. You see that Gabriel, when they call, just tell me any defender where the papa pass that Gabriel.
1: What do you mean? Him and Rudy. Who is Gabriel? Who is he? Now him then in position where they there where Sabari pass and carry his balls. Yeah, in a position be that.
2: Asamu.
1: That is his position.
2: Coming from a WrestleMania FC.
0: No, Gabriel and go come suffer him.
1: See, that's what they say. When you see evil, say evil. When you see white,
2: you see
1: evil. When you see black, see black.
2: My sister, you see anything?
1: Please.
0: I know.
1: You see life.
2: I see nothing.
0: And again, for today, no upset for them. Yes.
1: You're a prophetess.
0: Mommy sauces, don't talk now.
1: Okay.
0: You know, say as the name be mommy sauces. So
1: mommy sauces.
0: Thank you very much.
2: Thank you
1: with these few points of yours.
2: You don't convince or confuse
1: us. No, you confuse us. Me, I know what's Gabriel.
2: Hello.
3: Hello. Yes.
2: Oh. We did come.

0: right, my people, no be small Santina. That person website be will pick your call, and of course, that one Jawas, no vex, eh? Tricolors back.
1: Edaku.
0: Edaku. Ejo.
1: Bara.
0: Ewa, SMU, wa lil. SMU, ikbere, owa. Ewe, SMU, no be
1: ese.
0: Ese, gini. Ikbere, owa, nile. Ejo, edaku, ekwewa. It better they write all this is what they talk.
1: No,
0: they
1: you, go, laugh. You go put me inside trouble. This thing you're speaking, it didn't correct.
0: Who tell you?
1: It didn't correct.
0: Ezine, and they try to teach you now. They say,
1: Ikbere. No, Ikbere is evil. How can you add Ikbere
0: and then? That's true. Wait. Kilele yi. I want to take. Google.
1: No, see,
0: Ikbere.
1: Please, just help us.
0: Ejo, any.
1: What is knee? What is knee?
0: Knee, oh, one sale. Ejo. Hello. Good evening.
2: Yeah, good evening, mama. Good evening, sir. Good evening, ma.
1: Good evening. Welcome, ma.
0: Welcome.
2: Yeah, Lomego from Ogun State.
1: We don't hear your name well.
2: My name is Lomego from Ogun State.
1: Okay, Lomego. Oh, Ngwano, let's hear from you.
2: This is South Africa, eh? They never say anything. Just never say anything. Okay, with respect, more than Africa, they support them. They're going to come back home.
0: Go do a cup
2: match. They're not going to win. One match. After them, we see Ghana 2-0.
0: What's he Ghana doing?
2: Go to Ghana, South Africa. They're going to come back home. Never say anything at all.
0: Oh, no, this what? As Nigeria no give bad belly too. As Nigeria no go bad belly too much. But then, the reason why some people be role model are for you to show good example. Use your voice when.

0: needed. You know, if you talk, say, no, waiting, they happen.
1: Happen at all.
0: Now, today it starts.
1: No, now.
0: Something
1: is
0: today. Don't get their center passing.
1: You know, it has been here.
0: It has always
1: been there. At some point, they reduce them.
0: Yes.
1: Then all of a sudden, again, they just bring them back. And that is coming from laziness.
0: Mm.
1: Because if you are working, you cannot come and say someone is taking your job.
0: Very, very lazy.
1: You can say somebody is taking your job. What do you mean by that?
0: If I
1: like us live on Nigeria now, we'll never take our job.
0: Not when
1: you see this.
0: You know, say lazy, they okay small. Some people want to lele, those ones they are lazy now, race to power too. But

0: come for this one, their first one, their first appearance for the global peace like that. But then if you look around the countries where they go play, first of all you go look the ones where we say for Jordan go play go there for the group J, where they go play Austria, they go play Algeria and also Argentina. I feel like say it go be maybe maybe in a way, if you look at that group days, the second position be like say they open, because no say at all Argentina, for Argentina they're supposed to top that group, they're supposed to make sure they come out as the group winners for that one. For Algeria, from Austria, nobody like see them be the strongest of names. So I feel like say Jordan feel try for their own side to see how them feel just feel push small weight to come out from that group, but then you know go there easy for them. But for me, I feel say that group J, the second position, they very open, and also knowing say we get position for the third for 8 countries. We will come out for the third best and place teams for that one. So they look Jordan. We can't look for the country, the one where Uzbekistan they, and you can't talk look that one too. Portugal they that their group where they go to play. DR Congo they there and Colombia. Normal Portugal supposed to come out for that group. Also you look the country will be Colombia, but then DR Congo and then the one where they call Uzbekistan. The future, but for Uzbekistan, also they don't get some players now don't they apply their trade for big clubs like that, especially for that their man will be Kusanov, the man where they play for Manchester City. If he just come again try, yes, nothing for defense when they but he go still they crucial to this side. So you go there them difficult, because I feel like say Portugal and Colombia based on their pedigree somehow supposed to come out from that one, and they are going to serve to then show better working when we see them for the intercontinental playoffs, and look, we'll see how they go play for the World Cup. So that one feel hard for Uzbekistan for that side. But I feel like say that one first off for Jordan get a chance. Cape Verde or Capo Verde, anyone way you want call them, all of them correct. You know, make mistake at all. The group where they come, their own strong way, where they are in a very strong group. Then they for the same group is Spain, Uruguay, and Saudi Arabia. Saudi Arabia, yes, will not be the strongest of the teams, but then we will say they beat Argentina for the last World Cup. So start time now, then start to they make the teams. They on their very sweet, because they bring in a lot of stories. But then for Spain, any has Spain supposed to come out from that group, except to use voodoo. Without voodoo, I don't see any reason why Spain no go top that group, come out for that group. Uruguay themselves not push over, a very strong country when it comes for South America. And then for Saudi Arabia and Capo Verde, then go see how it go use B. But I feel like say then get small chance based on the third place team. And that's why they feel like say Cape Verde, because I feel like them and Saudi somehow them and their feel go drag something. Two of them feel go drag something, nothing will happen. Even though say now this first time where Cape Verde go they play for the World Cup. For the last one, now this one we look about since maybe Curacao. For the other group, Germany, Ecuador, Ivory Coast, I feel say now the most difficult of all of the countries where come for this World Cup for their first time. Curacao now them day for the strongest of the groups, because when they group they get Germany, Ecuador, constantly get Ivory Coast then Sabi play ball too. Now Germany too, their own, they go and make sure they come out from group, because they know what to do them since 1900, making no repeat themselves again. Ecuador strong too. Now Moise Caicedo Sabi play ball, they will know about Spiro Hincapié. Even without that too, even that other man, that their man where they always turn up. The name in my head, but I don't like. I go remember him. Don't worry, I'm gonna remember his name. Hope you continue for that one. So for all of the countries where you call for the 4 countries where just they come for the World Cup for the first time, I feel like saying now. Okay, the one go feel come out. I give Jordan. I give Jordan. I put Jordan. Yes, I feel Jordan. Wow. I feel they will feel come out for their group, and then followed them by this one where they call Cape Verde. Both of them before you come out Uzbekistan, and then for me Curacao.
1: So after the car where they give this respect, they no fit spring surprise.
0: So spring it up from here.
1: So who much is given, much is expected.
0: They've done much to qualify for the World Cup. They've done much. No, that people that came before them did not do it.
1: Well, they're not Trusha.
0: They have written their name in the history books.
1: So which one on a few say go spring surprise or go shock come out for that particular group's website? And they make we hear from you. We get the 4 debutants to Curacao, we get Curacao, we get what's the column, we get Jordan, we get Uzbekistan, and we get Capo Verde. Yes, make we hear from you. 0201-277-0951, 0201-465-7180. Our WhatsApp number never changed now, still 090-874-307-55. 5. Which of these debut

0: Mutants na feel say go pull surprise or cause shock for this 2026 World Cup. Hello, who dey there?
1: Hello.
0: Hello.
1: No me call
0: back. Eh?
1: Hello, yam.
0: Who dey hear you?
1: I no me call back.
0: Okay, welcome back.
1: For me, no me are the Africa guy, so I got to support my brother there. I got to support the DR Congo.
0: Okay.
1: I will have the post.
0: Okay. So DR Congo go spring surprise for this World Cup.
1: Yeah, DR Congo and
0: Try call us back. Ezine, we could just take like 2 or 3 messages before we go enter small markets.
2: Okay, make we take some messages. We don't get them. Hey, it's South Africa. Good afternoon. Okay, are they come? Mika guys say South Africa had more red cards than chances of goals created. Queen from Amara, Queen Violence. Meanwhile, sorry, our brother, the way being called also been Congo break that time where you there for the abroad. No vex. Okay. Yes.
0: No vex. Hey, Daku.
2: Yes, sorry. Hey, Daku. Sorry. If you call us after we come back from this break, we're gonna answer your call. Do not be vexed. Good evening, sexy lady and Ezine. I want to write to FIFA for the match between South Africa and Korea Republic. I go like officiate that match. I want to check something. Bruno Schick from Ikate today. Bruno, go and rest.
0: And talking about officiating, we get one latest story on top. A referee, what's that name, isn't it?
2: Omar Athan.
0: Omar Athan. Yes, we get update on and we go let you know what's in that update day all about.
2: When we come back.
0: Yes, okay, and some other stories where they make the rounds.
2: My best radio station I listen to, God bless, Wazobia FM. Thank you very much, Mr. Godwin.
0: Thank you,
2: for
0: Mr.
2: Your
0: Godwin.
2: Compliment. Thank you. Make we go small market.
0: All right.
2: You understand. What are we going to buy, Javita?
0: Apparatchia.
2: No, what That's do you good. Mean by apparatchia? No, apparatchia. We're gonna buy. We're gonna buy catfish. Catfish pepper soup.
0: You know,
2: we then come.

0: you dey waka, coffee start anytime because of smoke and dust. Use Comics make you dey relieved.
1: Oga chemist, I beg, I need cough medicine. Where if you work, sharp, sharp.
2: Oh yeah, try Comics cough syrup.
0: Yes, oh. Comics get active ingredients. We go clear your cough. Just here, drink and be relieved.
3: Comics na confirm.
0: Cough? Drink Comics. E dey relieve cough. If symptoms persist after 3 days, go see your doctor.

0: Football Republic.
1: Yes, so this is now Football Republic. Yes, so make we sharply giving up more story before isn't go giving up messages where they on ground. And of course, make a quick tell you say Somali referee will be Omar Atan will be said to be denied entry enter the United States to take officiate for the World Cup. Go they say he go still receiving full tournament fee, meaning say then go still pay him every quagri where they do him as referee will go World Cup. Then be interrogated at him for 11 hours. Now, U.S. immigration authorities now do that one for the Miami International Airport on Monday before the contact and say he no fit enter in country. The country after in diplomatic passport and single entry U.S. visa, then be rejected him. And remember, say later on, U.S. government official, one of them come out to talk, say, the reason why they no allow him enter na sake of, say, he get allegedly, oh, he get association with suspected members of a terror organization. And the man they call out to talk, say, then question him over in links to some Somali militant group them. And in turn, say, he don't know anything about them. He get the right papers, he get everything, he get the right visa, but he just be referee just one living dream. But as they know, Graham, now he pack in Wangba, come back house. Not only that tournament money, then go pay him, then also tell him, UEFA don't appoint him as the man will go there for middle for the UEFA Super Cup when PSG, and of course, Aston Villa go meet for the Super Cup before the season go start. Apart from that one, make I also sharply bring Gunatori wasted in my hand, and this one consign Iran. Yes, they say four members of Iran's World Cup delegation, they don't successfully overturn visa refusals, and now then go allow them to enter the U.S. while 11 others remain barred ahead of the tournament. They said this decision followed a series of appeals where they submit after initial wave of rejections where being affect members of the delegation of the Iran Football Federation. And according to Yan, where they say 15 individuals, 9 they originally been denied entry. 10 can reapply after they enter Mexico, where the team don't set up their pre-tournament base. And among those now, where they grant visas, now their technical staff analysts and two officials from the Federation's international department. And of course, the remaining ones, they say they still reject them. The doctor, they say, Obiariji, oh, nah. And meanwhile, still on top of Iran, then be talk, say, very close to where their camp day for inside Mexico. They say they see one dead body. That's so they take talk him, but they say they don't come out him. And of course, I don't just understand what thing they have. Whether then they try set up the team, I don't just know. And of course, remember, I said they don't tell them, say once they don't come US to come play, that day, they don't go even sit down, rest, then go back to Mexico that same day. They don't go waste at all. They don't go spend one single second even to breathe. And they breathe out and breathe in. As they play finish, then they enter back and then go enter few hours before their game go start. The way they take plan the whole thing, I no understand. But then Iran still won't play the World Cup. And of course, one man they don't give and work. Praise Master Jesus. Yes, they talk about Yaya Toure. Yes, now be the new coach of Slovak champions SK Slovana Bratislava. They don't appoint him. And of course, the club official don't confirm to say this one happened yesterday. They don't agree to a 3-year contract with the 43-year-old former star player. And this guy now go take over. And he don't talk, saying he don't happy well with his first appointment as main coach of a team. So this one a good one. Remember saying elder brother will play for Arsenal, talking about Kolo Touré there with Manchester City under Pep Guardiola. Now where Pep don't come on, be like saying self go pack in load waka, because Maresca go bring his own people come. So him being dead here with Manchester City, then win plenty things, win Champions League, win Premier League, and of course some other things. And now the younger brother now don't get work for inside Slovakia. Oh, no be smart thing. Anyway, Sha, isn't it? Make you give us more messages where day before we go back to the phone lines.
2: Okay, yeah, so still get messages and we don't drop, but make we take them one by follow. Isn't it? I am congratulating the Knicks. Oh, not true. We for for winning the NBA finals since 53 years ago. Jalen Brunson winning the MVP.
0: Gemstone, that is why your name is Gemstone. Thank you. Oh, the Knicks, go and celebrate. Oh, celebrate. The Lord has done it. And also for Formula One and Grand Prix, we happen for Barcelona. Oh, Nayuku, senior man, sir.
1: Oh,
0: Lewis.
1: Sir.
0: Hamilton.
1: Oh.
0: Now he win the first race since St. John. Ferrari. Oh, since 1900. He has not won any race, but finally, the Lord did it for him today.
1: Oh, the way we come, they shed tears. Oh, is he one, Mama?
0: But his girlfriend was not there. Praise I don't know where she. No, there's nothing to praise. Thank My God. Sister, go down to Mexico. No, to Barcelona. Go there. Go look for him. What are you? What are you doing? Let us continue. Okay, let us move on. Gemstone, thank you for the reminder. Yes, thank you very much. Jovita Leia Nezinem, good evening. Jovita, when are you going to the World Cup? Are you waiting for South Africa to go home?
1: Yes. Before I take their jabs.
0: Yes, we want to take their jabs. When they are back, we'll go our own time. Good evening, Football Republic. Oh, none of them will qualify from their group. Oh, Andy from Sabo Yaba. Okay. I mean, they talk about the debutants. No wala. Make we see as it go be as the competition they go. We still get another message. We're dropping. Ezine Achalugo. I greet una for studio, Abego, India, Sri Lanka, Bangladesh, and Pakistan. Then qualify for World Cup. Abeg, make una no laugh. Now you help them play.
1: No, now the one where you organize them.
0: Okay, yes, you have your own tournament. Invite them. They're gonna come and play. I'm just seeing the news of Cucurella to Madrid, though. Please, is it through Ella Moose from Ikoyi?
1: Yes, that gossip did.
0: It's the gossip, but we have not signed him yet. You know that we are a senior. Anybody that just said they want to join Madrid, then you want to join Madrid. Even the Pope loves us. White angels for a reason.
1: Wrestlers?
0: No, don't try that. White angels. And now we have Nayuku Jose Mourinho. Don't worry, next season.
1: No, next season we begin to see the wonders.
0: Nothing is
1: when
0: gonna happen.
1: When you bring the special
0: nothing
1: one.
0: Nothing is gonna happen.
1: When you bring the special
0: nothing
1: one.
0: Nothing is gonna happen.
1: And then the WrestleMania FC
0: Maybe
1: together.
0: See, respect,
1: what do you expect?
0: After all, we have not lost Champions League final before.
1: Aye, that one enter.
0: We have never.
1: Ew.
0: And we'll never.
1: Ew.
0: Lose a final called Champions League. Never. It is not in our DNA. You have lost it two times. So when I'm talking about my club,
1: isn't it?
0: Don't talk to my
1: when
0: don't
1: you run your
0: it.
1: Mouth finish. Every time you there. No, keep talking. Keep talking. I love it. Keep talking more. Talk more.
0: I apologize.
1: All right, for that guy, we just call us for NBA. So sorry we don't bring that news come, but
0: yes.
1: Now one big thing to celebrate. 53 years, no be my at all. And of course, the last time where they've been win their last NBA championship, talking about the New York Knicks, now for 1973. That's a very long time ago.
0: Hey, that is 1900.
1: Oh, wonderful.
0: So long. Even longer than the Israelites' struggles. Israelites now 40. Your own is, but don't worry. They say,
1: when I remember Bayer Leverkusen 120 years. You see, when you keep believing, you don't quit. You keep working hard. One day, now, one day.
0: I don't know how many years again.
1: All right, it's okay. It's okay. So, congratulations to Sir Hamilton. Sir, wait till that today, Louis.
0: Yes.
1: Hamilton. Congratulations to herself. You know, easy at all.
0: And they tried to fight for an 8th Drivers' Championship.
1: Exactly.
0: And for Kimi Antonelli, that one, he retired. Almost at the end of the race. In fact, he overtake Russell.
1: May what
0: Before
1: happened
0: you know,
1: to him?
0: Engine just knock.
1: When you there at your... At your peak, may what happened to Antonelli not happen to you. The edge just pium.
0: Just disappointing.
1: Hey.
0: My brother was going for second position.
1: I did tell you.
0: That is how the thing. And he didn't get even one single point.
1: That's why Nigerians, they're very creative. If you come down, they push the...
0: I want push. How many laps you want push?
1: Please, try go push.
0: You want me to jam? For that where that kind of heavy speed, they go... Oh, no.
1: I love this one thing.
0: Chai.
1: All right, now top that one. More messages, isn't it?
0: Yes, so messages still a drop. Messages now, water. And thank you. So now they send us message, meaning say you are very listening and you're enjoying.
1: Uh-huh.
0: Oh, just see, I tell you, take one juice around there. Anytime you see a challenge, go
1: no,
0: call
1: juice
0: me.
1: Juice, cause just take water.
0: No, they deserve
1: water is
0: it.
1: Good.
0: No,
1: water.
0: No,
1: Ronaldo said drink more water.
0: No, yeah, that's why I say juice. Make homemade juice. That anyone take juice.
1: Republicans, the fruit cheap.
0: Yeah, don't worry. Republicans deserve the best.
1: Four mango for 1,000 naira. It's cheap.
0: I
1: you know, acha. You know, right?
0: I don't they suspect sexy Joe, so not only Ogogoro she feed by for market.
1: Funny enough, I don't really drink.
0: Oh yeah. Even like say she be Chelsea by who though? Bruno Chic from Ikate.
1: He measure catfish, I say go with her.
0: Wow. Okay, we still they get message this one. It come, it say okay, they talk about the Cucurella deal. They talk say don't they around here we go. No wahala. That one no problem. This we don't say Madrid not. What do you mean Madrid native? Now free they won't buy them. What do you mean by that? My brother respect. What do you mean? People went to the market and buy something, you say native. Hey. As long as you pay for your goose. Or they dash you. Mm. You are not a thief.
1: Mm-hmm.
0: We go to the market, we buy.
1: Mm.
0: We also go and they tell us, oh, we love you. Just collect us for free. That is why Konate join us for free. Trent Alexander Arnold say, oh, I love you. They join us for free. Bernardo Silva, collect me. I love you for free. See, be a Real Madrid. You'll be first choice, not second class. But no project Vita, let us say, okay, let us continue. But don't forget to say the number to use. Call us now 0201-277-0951. The other number to use call us now 0201-465-7180. And for the WhatsApp number now 0908-743-0755. And don't forget say very soon too, Emmanuel Attah, the Black Barack Man, number 13th in the world. Now becoming an Odogu. Odogu.
1: No, he don't come up from Adago.
0: Now is that Adago.
1: Anyway, shall the lineup of the Germany versus Curacao game don't come out. I will just sharply give on the second name of people who won Duam. 4-2-3-1 formation 9. Germany carry com. Manuel Neuer there for go. Joshua Kimmich. Jonathan Tah. We got Schlotterberg. We get Brown. Mecha. Pavlovich de Dia, Sane de Dia, Musiala de Dia, Vitz de Dia, and of course, Kai Havertz. Thank you. And of course, for Curaçao, then carry 4-4-2 formation, the old traditional formation come. We get Hansen, Locadia, we get Chong, Bakuna, and two Bakuna we get for Dia, Ibila Selem, the brothers. Comenancia, we get Floranus, Bazwa, Obispo. Wait. Nainemo. Obispo.
0: Yeah.
1: And of course, Fonville. Then, of course, their goalkeeper will be Room. Naikeguru. Which Room for improvement or Room to go score?
0: No, Room for everything. Improvement. We just keep well and everything for them.
1: Anyway, na so.
0: And this, you see the good thing about them, these players don't make history because now then they go always remember as the first team to make a World Cup appearance for Curacao. Oh, put them in the Hall of Fame.
1: Put them in the Hall of Fame. For which? For this our office here. All right, don't be sporting. And of course, so it take be. People will go play for both Germany and of course, Curacao. And the kickoff go day in 20 minutes. Yes, in 20 minutes. And Emmanuel Attah already there around to give a live pigeon commentary on top of that particular one. So keep your dial locked because the action of the end right here.
0: At all.
1: On top Football Republic on top of Zobia 95.1. Back we go phone line. Hello, who there? Dia? And this match will happen for Houston Stadium. I hear say I is there around. You're not supposed to be there. That today you go house. Today you go back to your country. Hello, who there?
0: Mr. Brown, what is happening today that you are?
3: Calm down.
0: Okay. You are an old student.
3: No, I'm not picking my calls. That because
0: no, we are picking calls now, Mrs. Abraham.
3: No, she's not the one,
0: though. Okay, Mrs. Anonymous.
3: I look like her.
0: Mr. Anonymous.
1: Mrs. Abraham.
3: Like her.
1: I know your voice, Mrs. Abraham. You cannot hide.
3: Defender of the
1: as I mentioned, Chester, no, say sooner or later you go show.
3: Defender they will call, you will defend. They will attack your people, you will defend. You will look for trouble, they will attack people, you will defend you.
1: No, I'll be Voltron. I'll be Voltron, defender of the
3: I want to tell South Africa that I want to support them.
1: You want to support or support? Which one?
3: Support. I want to support them. You know, no, they don't. And what else? Then they want them. After everything they've done to us, they want us to support them. So support, not only so not so quick. They are talking about anything I do to you.
1: I greet you.
3: That is one. Chelsea, I greet you.
1: Yeah, Mrs. Abraham. Mrs. Abraham. This table you are shaking, Mrs.
3: Why?
1: Abraham.
3: Why? Right, and I love I don't.
1: Mrs. Abraham, what I do you? Mrs. Abraham, Enokwa. Hello. Hello.
4: Good evening.
1: All right, now their credit reach, no problem. No, try call us back. Recharge and call us back.
0: You will recharge, don't worry.
1: Ezi, okay,
0: maybe
1: people
0: see they take on a message. It's going to say, actually, go take your time. Oh, how Arsenal matter come enter here today? Take
1: thank
0: time.
1: You.
0: So, you did not hear what Joe said.
1: What do you mean?
0: And UFC.
1: Why did they talk to our talk?
0: You did not hear that.
1: Please, I
0: see. Blessing.
1: I was not myself when I said this.
0: You're not okay. Me too. I was not myself.
1: What do you mean by
0: it.
1: What do you mean by you're not myself? Yeah, maybe that, you are the CEO.
0: Just so can say, how about the UFC fight between Alex Pereira and Cyril Gane fight happening tonight at the White House? Make we not to see whether one goes still happen.
1: Because
0: they've been put
1: why
0: that
1: then.
0: Court case to like stop it. So let us see.
1: I don't understand. I don't trouble.
0: No, they are celebrating their 250 years.
1: So therefore,
0: independence. So there you can do things. You make people happy to do it. Your celebration. When it comes to celebration, you can be as long as you are not breaking the rules. Yes. Yes. A spokesperson has spoken.
1: If I don't be small spokesperson.
0: And the Mansoura, she say, I dey kitchen, they cook bitter leaf soup. Oh, wine, your man. With cow leg. Wow. Oh. Before when I
1: send
0: go,
1: the address.
0: Before
1: send the
0: when
1: address.
0: I go, please bring your cooler over for your own soup and fufu. Angie,
1: you see, when you say make person bring cooler, specify this.
0: Etimeyang Crescent.
1: You know, so when you say make person bring, I won't give you something. Specify the size of the plate. So because this is go carry. Be cooler, come.
0: I know my man, they are aware one fine.
1: The one where me and one carry come. No, be say it should be pretty big.
0: You know, Bruno Schick again from Ikate. He say, I hope say Real Madrid, no say Cucurella na for sale. No, be for free because them like Osho free. Nothing like we like Osho free. Players love us. They'll just wait for their contract to go off. God, they will run to Madrid. So that's the thing. Allow us. Yeah, when you are a bride, you continue to enjoy the privileges of the bride. Don't worry, even the Pope love us. See, Jovita, call us white angels.
1: Make who call you white?
0: Call us white angels. Who? Jovita. Yeah, call us white angels. I'll buy you ice cream.
1: Isn't there? You're putting me on the line. You're putting me on the spot. I don't like this. Are you not saying ice cream? The hungry miss. That's why they capture some of us. That's why they take capture some of us.
0: That's why you saw you selling best rice.
1: And they tell you.
0: Oh, God.
1: All right, so we go giving a small transfer news.
0: Yes,
1: just more one before we walk out come out. And meanwhile, they say Real Madrid done the closing very, very well on top of Bernardo Silva.
0: Yeah, be fast.
1: You know, they like Osho Fritis.
0: No problem.
1: Osho Fritis. Like this one now. Ojego na ejinu agunga. How do they take that?
0: Ojimote mogo.
1: Thank you. You get sugar, but because I say you don't want to spend money buy sugar.
0: No, but it's for free now.
1: Uh-huh.
0: Is it for sale?
1: So therefore,
0: it's for free.
1: You're always waiting for free things.
0: It's for free. We didn't wait.
1: Didn't want to go wait
0: it's
1: for
0: in
1: free
0: that
1: things.
0: Case. After all, Atletico Madrid meet them. Mm. As soon as he says, "Oh, there's a chance for Real Madrid," he ran away. Told him, "I'm not signing again."
1: Mm-hmm.
0: Is he with that first team now?
1: Oh yeah.
0: Welcome, Bernardo Silva. That is why I'm supporting Portugal. Oh, I support Portugal again. My brother, you're gonna win the World Cup. Don't worry.
1: You support or you support?
0: No, I support Portugal. I cannot support there.
1: Anyway, shall I say Real Madrid agreed deal for Chelsea's Cucurella? Make with Shapali bring on that story. Yes, he said just 4 minutes ago. They say then get verbal agreement in place to sign Chelsea defender Marco Chiarella after the World Cup.
0: Oh.
1: Currently, the player there with Spain for inside the tournament for the United States, Canada, and Mexico. But a deal has been struck.
0: See,
1: according
0: we are
1: to
0: winning the
1: young.
0: Next this Champions
1: League. Because of
0: we are winning La Liga.
1: Because of this?
0: No, because of everybody. Do you know what it is?
1: We this Cucurella, where what's he be named?
0: The way Cucurella is part of the best left back in the world.
1: You see that Traore, that guy, yeah, they're supposed to
0: have. No, that one, that one was fight. Now, why you know that's why he did not make it. He is fighting every time. That's it.
1: Cucurella, like where they swap fly.
0: Cucurella, you know, say Cucurella talk and say, want to go back to Spain. Don't worry, brother. Come back, come back. Come on, come back.
1: Shebina saw Enzo. Enzo say, oh, Madrid has a
0: Enzo don't do Ayos.
1: Madrid has a beautiful story. Now, so the park come. Anyway, Shana, here we got a pause because Emmanuel Atta, what they call like Leshara, he go take over and, of course, bring another that game between Germany and Curacao. Yes, right here on Top Football Republic. It's in the Chapali. We make them follow you.
0: Yes, so you had that at all. If you want to check for me for Facebook, na Ezine Victoria OT, Ezine na EZINNE Victoria na VICTORIA. And then when you can come for Instagram and also for X, when they call Twitter, na Duchess of Sports, DUCHESOFSPORT. That is how you can find me. Thank you very much. That's the same thing too for TikTok.
1: All right, you feed, follow me on top Instagram, X, and TikTok at I'm Sexy Joe, Jovita AK on Facebook. 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Make una enjoyment on herself and of course enjoy the rest of una evening. My name is Jovita AK and Nami and Desine run this one. Obiariji.
0: Ona.

This another group E-Clash for Insider, the 2026 World Cup. Where the shell for Insider, three countries, USA, Canada, and Mexico. And now four times winners, Germany, and tournament newcomer, Croatia. Now the widest ranking between two teams where they compete against each other be this inside the opening round of games. Germany the number 10 for inside FIFA ranking according to the June edition with 1,735.77 points. Why Curaçao the number 82 with 1,294.77 points. They are above Syria where they 83, Haiti where they 84, and they below Montenegro and Guinea where they 80 and 81. And we go jump enter inside the national anthem of the Germany force.

All right, and that now the national anthem of both countries be that. Group E opener for inside the FIFA World Cup. And we don't say it for the first game. Very, very, very vigorous worker for inside Group E. Germany enter with Agbakare form after they win each of their last 9 matches to complete their preparatory. They even beat one of the co-hosts, 2-1, USA for inside Chicago last week. Now only Brazil, we don't win the tournament 5 times, come inside this competition as one of the favorites. And even with their movements and their record, nobody picked this German side as favorite for this particular competition inside the 2026 World Cup.

0: And so straight, we go enter inside the stadium for this particular bunker game. For inside is a group E. A lineup don't come out for the German side. That they play 4-2-3-1 formation. And they go start with goalkeeper Manuel Neuer, will be the oldest player for inside the German squad. Even senior that coach chef, will just be 38 years of age, coach Julian Nagelsmann. And he start for in between the posts. The four-back men go be Bayern Munich, Joshua Kimmich, they play from right back. Frankfurt, Nathan Brown, they play from left back. Nico Schlotterbeck, the back line alongside Jonathan Tah. In the middle of the park, we get Alexander Pavlich and Felix Mencher. Leroy Sané, they play from the right-hand side. And Florin Wirtz, they play from the left weak position of the midfield. Jamal Musiala, they in the help the attack where Kai Havertz the anchor. And so the German, they pray to their God for their opponents, the newcomers, for inside the FIFA World Cup. Then they play 4-4-2 and awaiting coach Dick Advocaat, the oldest coach, 78 years ago, coach a match for inside World Cup. They play with that 4-4-2 formation. They start with Elorom inside the goalpost. And of course, they play Devron Fanville in the right back. Then they play Florianus Cherry. They play left back. The two back men, now Richard Lee Basio and Armando Olspo. And then the back line. They also get Tashi Chang. They get Junior Bakuna, Leonardo Bakuna, and Livano Comencia up front for the newcomer. They get Soj Hassin and Julian Lakhedia. And so they wear their traditional blue jersey, white pants, and blue stockings. For the host side, Germany, they wear their traditional white up black pants and white stockings. This now our live coverage of the 2026 FIFA World Cup, where they shell for inside America, Canada, and Mexico. Naim Bidad. My name now Emmanuel Atta. I'll be your match commentator. I need to do this one alone to join me on the commentary bus for this Okpoget game. And my friend, Nigerian best male newscaster at the moment from our sister station, 99.3 Nigeria Info. In Papa and my mother, Bonham, and they give an Israel whim, but him, they call himself King Jaro. Happy Sunday. Yeah. Better game. Newcomer, yeah. Number 82 for FIFA ranking, yeah, so. Against number 10 for FIFA ranking.
1: Yeah, so happy Sunday, Emmanuel Latan. Happy Sunday to all of now where they listen to us live on Football Republic. World Cup commentary, we will be giving now the FIFA World Cup, and this now the game between Germany and debutants. When you hear debutants, it means say they never play World Cup before for their life. This now the first time when they play World Cup, and this now one small, very small island when they call Curacao. In fact, you realize the Victoria Island self get population self past this Curacao of yes. A country
0: 185,000 population against country exactly. Where get 84 million in population.
1: Yes,
0: Germany so, get 84 so now then million.
1: Do, now then they do battle this night, and I did very, very, very, very happy today. They do alongside my man Emmanuel Atta. All right, evening.
0: The center referees for this game. The Moroccan team opportunity for the German to nib the first goal here, but the defenders for Curacao, blue jersey, yellow and blue striped pants with blue stockings, namely the color of the Curacao.

0: Germany 3, Croatia 1.
1: Yeah, fantabulous penalty right there from the man, the Arsenal man, Kai Havertz. We scored the only Arsenal goal during the UEFA Champions League final with a lose to Paris Saint-Germain. And like I've been talking earlier, Curaçao, they don't try, they don't very defensive, but just be like, see, the only edge now with Germany they get against them, now set piece. And I end on the workout, so Germany now don't get one goal from open play and two goals from set piece.
0: And so, the first half take end for inside this particular stadium. Center referee Jalai Jayed don't make use of him, wins two goals from Felix Mesha, 6 minutes, and then another strike by Nico Schotterberg. Make him 2-1 after Livano Comencia equalized 1-1. And now full time scoreline, Kai Havertz has got the third game. First half scoreline, now Germany 3. And of course, Crucial 1.

And so that's the end of the first half for Inside Group E game for Inside the FIFA 2026 World Cup opener between Germany and Croatia. Halftime for Inside the Houston Stadium. Now 4-goal thriller already for Inside first half. And you will get opportunity to call us. But before then, Moku let me not say yes, because now World Cup. Moku just try, stay with the background and theme music first. We'll go drink water. When we come back, we'll go ready to take your call.

And so welcome back. Halftime score line for inside the Houston Stadium. Now Germany 3. Croatia 1. 6 minutes. Felix Mesha score. And the Blacks say the Germans go take control of the game. And then better equalizer will come later from the legs of Etched Livano Comencia. We're going to make on 1-1. Before center back Nico Stotterbag come make on 2-1. And then from the penalty spot, Kai Havertz make on 3-1.

And so what will be your thought on this first half? Four goals trailer. Crucial don't score their first goal for inside the World Cup already. Through their man where they play in club football for FC Zurich, Livano Comencia. You go call us now, make you shook mouth for everything we want to discuss about this group E game inside the FIFA World Club, inside the FIFA World Cup. Our main line at 0201-277-0951. 0201-277-0951 are the number. Call us. Make we talk. This in a Football Republic. Last batch for today will be number 14 today inside the month of June 2026. Emmanuel Atta and Israel Uwem 9 days here. So they bring out this live Ogbonge Group E game between Germany and Crucial. Don't forget to say the other game when they inside this group. But we'll come back after this short break and we'll turn on everything.

The other game for inside this group. Now, Ivory Coast versus Ecuador. Now, I'm going to share it later tonight. For inside the Philadelphia Stadium for America. Or you drop your message on top of our WhatsApp number, will be 0908743075. Not the number. This, not the World Cup 2026. Hello, good evening. Now network, call us back and I go pick. Germany, they don't really rate them like that as one of the team will go likely win this World Cup. Because if you look at their performance so far for inside this World Cup, the last one where they play for inside Qatar, where they come up for group stage, you know, go rate them. But for the first half of this game, they don't control. They get 58 ball possession against Curaçao, where they get only 29 ball possession. They get 15 attempts on goal against Curaçao, where they get only five attempt on target. Curaçao got only 2 attempt on targets. Corners. Now 6 corners and all the 6 corners for inside first half go in favor of the German side for inside this particular first half. Now World Cup 2026 videos. And so we could just listen to waiting Burna Boy. Shakira and Burna Boy they talk for inside this particular World Cup.

All right, it is 3-1. First half in favor of the German side. And we're ready to take your call right now. Call us 0201-277-0951. 0201-277-0951 at the number. Shook marks for this particular worker for inside Group E. We get Germany.

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